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18: From the Sky News Centre at 3, Sir Keir Starmer will make a speech later as he battles to save his job following poor local election results. He's expected to focus on tackling the cost of living and closer ties with Europe. Yesterday, his former deputy Angela Rayner stopped short of calling for him to quit, but told him to meet the moment. But backbench MP Catherine West says she'll force him out if his top team won't.
19: I want to see a little bit more grit from the members of the cabinet to hold to account the leader, to get round that cabinet table, to close that door and to elect a leader so that we don't have to go through a leadership election.
18: A flight carrying 20 British nationals rescued from a cruise ship stricken with hantavirus has landed in the UK. The passengers have been taken to Arrow Park Hospital on Merseyside for observation. There's a warning a significant proportion of the UK population's isolating itself or excessively doom-scrolling when feeling low. The Mental Health Foundation's found they're the most common coping mechanisms to deal with stress and anxiety. Tea lovers are being warned global warming is changing the way our tea tastes. A report by Christian Aid says rising temperatures and worsening weather extremes are starting to make it more bitter. Adolescence was the big winner at the TV BAFTAs, walking off with four awards, including Best Limited Drama. The Celebrity Traitors won Best Reality and the Fan Voted Memorable Moment Category 2. Host Claudia Winkleman gave fans of the show a shout-out in her acceptance speech.
20: Thank you to the people, I hope this isn't nauseating, who watch and do memes and we see you and we're incredibly grateful. Thank you so much.
18: In sport, Arsenal grabbed a late winner to clinch a 1-0 victory at strugglers West Ham to re-establish their 5-point lead at the top of the Premier League. Celtic kept the pressure on Scottish Premiership leaders Hearts. It's following a 3-1 win at home to Rangers in the Old Firm derby. The defending champions are just 1 point off the top with 2 games to go. That's the latest. I'm Chris.
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11: Mr. and Little Miss are back in Happy Meal and they're off on a road trip. 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
14: From the Sky News Centre at 5, Sir Keir Starmer says he'll set out the path ahead for his party later, despite facing the threat of a leadership challenge. The Prime Minister's making a major speech after disastrous election results last week. One of his MPs, Catherine West, says she'll begin the process of trying to oust him today. She says the Cabinet's sitting on its hands.
15: That level of inertia in the face of the election defeat that we saw on Thursday is a disgrace. Working people sent us a message on Thursday. We have to listen to that and we have to change.
14: A flight carrying 20 British nationals rescued from a cruise ship stricken with hantavirus has landed in the UK. The passengers have been taken to Arrow Park Hospital on Merseyside for observation. There's a warning a significant proportion of the UK population's isolating itself or excessively doom-scrolling when feeling low. The Mental Health Foundation's found they're the most common coping mechanisms to deal with stress and anxiety. Tea lovers are being warned global warming is changing the way our tea tastes. A new report by Christian Aid says rising temperatures and worsening weather extremes are starting to make it more bitter. To sport now, and Arsenal survived a huge scare to keep the Premier League title race in their hands in a tense 1-0 win at West Ham. The host controversially had a stoppage time equaliser ruled out by VAR. Boss Mikel Arteta feels the officials made the right call.
16: In my opinion, it's very clear. If I was on the other side, I would do the same. I think I was very clear in Madrid with certain action that we got punished as well, because there are the rules and we asked for consistency within those rules. So, very pleased because that was a big game to win.
14: Celtic kept the pressure on Scottish Premiership leaders' hearts after a 3-1 win at home to Rangers in the Old Firm derby. And adolescents won 4 awards at this year's BAFTA TV Awards. The Celebrity Traitors won Best Reality and Fan Voted Memorable Moment category as well. That's the latest from Sky News. I'm Chris Morgan.
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Good morning, Monday morning. Yes, bright and early for another week. Andrew here with you. What a crazy weekend I had. And back in this week for another week of Q Radio Breakfast. Amy's away this week. She's on, I think it's her 15th holiday this year. I don't know anyway. I don't know. Listen, I'll be honest with you. And we've said it before and we'll say it again. We don't know where she's getting the funds. We don't know what's going on in her life that she can afford all these holidays. But she's away in Spain now on another break with her partner, Jay. And yes, we're here all week. It's going to be a great week. Last Thursday, I went over to London, did a show over there, and then came back on Friday. And then at the weekend, I had a wedding. Oh my, something happened at this wedding. It's the first wedding I've ever been to where a particular thing actually happened from the minute I arrived, and I couldn't believe it. And did I take advantage of it? 100% I took advantage of it.

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Good morning, it's Q Radio Breakfast. So, at the weekend, Julie and I went to a wedding. Our first wedding we've been to since we've become a married couple ourselves, right? So I wore the suit that I wore for my wedding, which was a dark green suit, and I loved it. And I still love it, and I love to be able to wear it again. Julie obviously can't wear her wedding dress at somebody else's wedding. That would be weird and completely wrong. But we walked in, very excited. Listen, guys, I'll be honest with you. I've showered, I've shaved, I've aftershave everywhere. I'm looking top dollar. I'm looking like me old self. Julie looks fantastic, right? I spent quite a bit of time rubbing fake tan on her back. I walk in, turn to my left. First thing I see, a guy in front of me wearing the exact same suit as me. The exact same suit as me that I had custom made. I went over, we kind of laughed about it. I said, where did you get your suit? He got his suit in the exact same place that I got my suit, custom made. What is going on? I never thought this would ever happen, that somebody would have the same custom suit on. Now, obviously, he had a different type of waistcoat and stuff like that, but that's okay. That's fine. So I was in shock, and we laughed, and we joked about it. And I was saying to Julie, like, I never thought that I would get so sort of get me back up that somebody had the same suit as me. But anyway, we went to the wedding. Wedding was great. It was really, really good. Got to the after the ceremony stuff, you know, and turned up anyway. And one or two people had said to me, Andrew, there's a guy over there with the same suit as you. I'm like, yeah, yeah, I get it. Yeah, it's grand. But you know what the best thing about this wedding was? First time ever experiencing at a wedding. The lemonade bar, free all day. Free lemonades all day. Now, I don't know about you, but as soon as I found that it was free all day, I says to Julie, cancel plans for Sunday. We're not going to your in-laws. I'll probably be on the couch all day.

0: So coming up, over a third of people continue to do this after they've started it. So two-thirds stop. But not me. I continued. I'll let you know what it is shortly.
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tonight. So I was saying earlier that a third of people only continue to do this after they've started it. So obviously two-thirds of people give up, right? And what it is it's new hobbies. So many people give up their new hobbies after between 4 and 6 weeks. Conor Brennan, prime example, went out, spent a bit of money on some golf clubs, went to the driving range once, never to be seen again. He didn't even last a week. And it got me thinking that so many people want to actually try new things, but they seem to get... It's easy to get frustrated with something because, you know, you want to be good at something like pretty straight away, don't you? But instead you have to go off and you have to learn and you have to understand things. One thing that I started doing this year, and I'm delighted I've kept it up, is I've started lifting weights. Working loads with lifting weights. Never really lifted weights before. I'm not a big muscly guy. I always used to do cardio kind of stuff. But now I started lifting weights and I can really feel the benefit of it. And even after like 3 or 4 weeks, you're thinking to yourself, what benefit is this? I'm not seeing any change and stuff. I've started to really see change and growth. And I always say this to people, like, because these statistics, like, I always say to people, if you've taken up a hobby this year, so tell me what you've taken up. Have you taken up paddle, golf, swimming, chess, whatever it is, what hobbies have you taken up this year that you've continued on? We're now, what, 5 months into the year. What have you started that and you've kept going? Running, we just had the marathon recently. People started running couch to 5Ks, running 10Ks, etc. I have really gotten into lifting weights. And I just feel that a lot of people, you know what, stick at it. What it is you want to do, just stick at it. So I want to ask the question for after 7 o'clock this morning. What have you started this year that you've kept going and that you're really, really, really enjoying? Let us know what it is, because Conor Brennan, he was the start of golf. He didn't continue it, and I'm trying to get him back out on it. I've started lifting weights and I've continued to lift weights. So let us know. 07702 687 001 on the WhatsApp. No.

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10: This is your Rocky Bar speaking. 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
11: From the Q Radio newsroom at 7 o'clock, I'm Jim McLean, and these are your top stories this morning. The fire service is dealing with a large blaze at a waste recycling centre near Carriduff. It started yesterday evening at the site on the Hillsborough Road. Crews are still at the scene. Residents living nearby have been asked to keep their windows and doors closed. An investigation is underway after a light aircraft crashed near Ballinahinch. The aircraft made the emergency landing in the field by the Ballinahinch Road yesterday afternoon. The pilot was the only person on board. They were able to walk away from the crash and did not require hospital treatment. Stormont is spending an extra £220,000 to reinforce vital road safety campaigns here. It follows a recent spike in fatal accidents. 29 people have already died on our roads this year. The new campaigns will focus on general driver behaviour and motorcyclist safety. The two Irish citizens on board the cruise ship at the centre of the fatal hantavirus outbreak are now back in the Republic. They arrived on a plane last night and are said to be in good health. Both must now isolate for a period of time to ensure they don't show signs of the viral infection. Nationally, the Prime Minister will make a major speech later as he fights to keep his job. It's after Labour suffered heavy losses in council elections across England, along with the Scottish and Welsh parliaments. Keir Starmer is due to announce plans to boost growth, cut energy bills and strengthen ties with the EU. And finally, oil prices have surged after the White House rejected Iran's proposals to end the war. President Trump has called them totally unacceptable. That's your headline news just after 7 o'clock. Sonia has more local stories next.
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12: Police are continuing to appeal for information following a serious crash involving a motorbike and van in Ballymena on Saturday afternoon. A male motorcyclist is in a serious condition after the accident on the northbound carriageway of the Lisnavea Road around 20 past 12. It's Sun Awareness Week, and Cancer Focus NI and the Public Health Agency are urging us to check at least once a month for signs of skin cancer. This includes new moles or changes to existing ones. It's the most common form of cancer here, with more than 4,000 cases diagnosed each year. The majority are preventable by undertaking simple sun protection measures.
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17: Arsenal are now just 2 wins away from their first Premier League title in more than 20 years. They beat strugglers West Ham 1-0. But the big talking point of yesterday's game was VAR after the technology disallowed a leak equaliser for the home side due to a foul on Arsenal's goalkeeper. The result means West Ham remain in the bottom three. Tonight, Tottenham can move to ensure their safety in the top flight with a win at home over Leeds. That's your news and sport just after 7 o'clock. I'm Jim McLean. I'll have more headlines in half an hour.
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20: Thank you, newsman Jim. Good morning. Dry today with sunny spells. Highs of around 13 degrees.
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1: Good morning, it's coming up on 7:15. The big question: why were you slobbering about me this morning before I even get into work, Andrew, man? Thanks for that.
2: So I was talking about like the people's hobbies, and they don't stick with hobbies. You took up, you went out and spent a couple of hundred quid on golf clubs and then don't play it.
1: I've been trying to get you to take me out.
2: No, you stop.
1: Blowing me off.
2: Go away, blowing you. Don't. You can come out with me anytime.
1: Okay. I think we should organise something over the next week or so. We had that lovely weather there.
2: Yeah, well, next Friday week, I've got my golf day. You can play in that if you want.
1: I'd be happy enough going to the driving range, I think, and just learning the basics. What? You did get Amy and I coaching lessons from Phil.
2: But you haven't taken them.
1: From Coach Phil, because there's been no more chat about it, so I would like to do that. Do you know what I'll do? I'll DM Phil and I'll sort it out myself, will I?
2: Yeah.
1: You were asking about people starting hobbies and basically not...
2: Continuing, falling through. Well, it's more or less like, what have you taken up that you're still doing? That's good, really.
1: Mm.
2: You know, so I've been lifting weights, and not all the time, but you know, I've started. It used to just be a cardio guy.
1: Yeah,
2: but now I've started. It's become a good part of my routine. So I kind of wanted to know, what is it you're doing that you've kept up?
1: Well, fair play to Dave the Dub. He's got in touch with you, and Dave the Dub is the most buff bread man on the island. And he's been getting in touch, and he said, good man, sticking with lifting weights. So good for staying healthy. Great for mental health too. All I do is lift weights and couldn't beat it. All Dave the Dub does is lift weights and eat bread. Deliver bread.
2: Yeah.
1: I'm sure he eats bread too.
2: Yeah, I'm sure he does, yeah. But what have you done this year that you've kept up?
1: That is very good. What have I? Running, actually.
2: Yeah,
1: running.
2: Exactly, yeah. So, but like, tell us what you've taken up this year and you've kept it up and you're enjoying it. Are you reading more books? Are you playing guitar? Are you going for longer walks? What is it?
1: Yeah.
2: I've started lift weights and having a bit more of a positive internal attitude.
1: It's very deep for a Monday morning at 7:15, isn't it?
2: I'm just saying.
1: But for a play too, can you believe we're almost halfway through the year already? Like, we're in the middle of May nearly.
2: Yeah, I know.
1: Flying in, isn't
2: it's
1: it?
2: Good,
1: really
2: it's
1: is.
2: Good and bad, isn't it, really? Because time is flying.
1: It's too fast. I don't like it. I don't like it. Well, listen, it's good to be back. Good to see you.
2: It's good to be back. Amy's away on holiday.
1: Amy's off on holiday, so we've done a little
2: again,
1: bit of a swap.
2: Again.
1: It's just the boys this week.
2: Ooh, the boys. Hashtag lads.
1: We'll do today's percentage thingy thing shortly, too. Red Knight, Coda and Grey, Vodka, Cranberry.
0: You

0: Conor Gray on the QD Breakfast Show. Good morning and happy birthday to Isla.
1: Yes, Isla, happy birthday.
0: Isla's 8 today. Can you believe Isla's 8? She's grown up fast.
1: Never met her.
0: Happy birthday.
2: The percentage thingy thing.
0: Play along. Play along. Oh, yeah, everybody knows Isla.
1: Oh, yeah, she's very big now for 8.
0: First percentage thingy thing of the week. 34% of us, so just over a third of us, have ended up in this nightmare situation.
1: Oh, being caught texting someone you shouldn't text.
0: Wow.
1: Okay.
0: Straight in. Has that happened to you?
1: Yeah. When I was younger, single and...
0: Single, but somebody else thought you weren't single, probably, by the sounds of it.
1: Terrible situation.
0: Single after.
1: 34% in this situation, yeah. Right, is it...
0: Bit of a nightmare.
1: I know. Sent an email to the wrong person, but it was about that the person. That's quite common.
0: Okay, yeah. I cut you off early there, but yeah, no, it's not that. It's nothing to do with emails, yeah. Or that, yeah, you're WhatsApping somebody about somebody, but you send it to the person you're slobbering about.
1: Yeah.
0: That's not good. Have you ever copied a message and went to send it to somebody as if to say, look what this plonker has sent me, but you've sent it back to the same person?
1: Yeah.
0: Oh my God.
1: Well, I did.
0: Or you sent them like a screenshot of their own message? Horrific.
1: Yeah. Yeah. I know what you mean, yeah.
0: It's hard to get out of that one.
1: It is. It's just one of those where you just pack your stuff up and move country.
0: Yeah.
1: Just got to move country, don't you?
0: 34% of us have ended up in this nightmare situation. What could it be? Drop us a message, 07702-687-001. You get us there on WhatsApp and we'll give you the answer in a bit.
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0: And Duran's on traffic this week.
1: I'm on traffic. Buckle up. Right, listen, this morning in the Belfast area, traffic is becoming busy in the following areas. The A12 Westlink eastbound from Grosvenor Road towards the M2 York Street, M2 Citybound from Duncrew Street, and the M1 eastbound from Junction 3 Black Roads to Junction 1 Broadway. We don't have any other reports of any incidents or delays at the moment. Now listen, take it handy. It's a little bit wet, bit of rain overnight. The usual spots are all going to be busy, but we'll get through it together. If you see anything or spot anything, let us know on the WhatsApp when it's safe to do so. 07702-687-001.
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8: 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But on the sideline is another team. One that's passed on what they learned yesterday to shape those on the pitch today. That's what the game is built on. Because playing it forward isn't just about lifting cups, but lifting a team. And behind every county are those who lift us all. 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
9: Drivers, be aware of this. Driver carelessness is the biggest cause of motorcyclists' deaths and serious injuries. So take another look. When turning right, overtaking, and emerging onto a main road, or you may never see that motorcyclist again. Be bike aware. take another look.
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0: Yes, guys, Silent Treatment on the Curio Breakfast Show. 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
1: Good morning. The fire service is dealing with a large overnight blaze at a waste recycling centre near Carriduff. It started just before 9 p.m. last night at the site on the Hillsborough Road. In other news, an investigation is underway after a light aircraft crashed near Ballinahinch. The pilot was the only person on board. They were able to walk away from the crash yesterday on the St. Field Road and did not require hospital treatment. The two Irish passengers who were on board the cruise ship at the centre of the fatal hantavirus outbreak are now back in the Republic. They must now isolate for a period of time. The World Health Organization recommends a 42-day quarantine. Nationally, the Prime Minister will make a major speech later as he continues to fight to save his job. Elsewhere, oil prices have surged after the White House rejected Iran's proposals to end the war. President Trump has called them totally unacceptable. And finally, I'm not sure if you've mentioned this yet, Breakfast Team, but Adolescence was the big winner at the TV BAFTAs last night, taking home 4 awards, while The Celebrity Traitors, which is currently filming its second series, won 2 categories, including Best Reality Show.
0: Yeah, very good. We're going to be doing a little deep dive into the BAFTAs this morning in our entertainment news. But yeah, of course, Adolescence cleaning up.
1: Absolutely fantastic. If you never watched it, definitely worth a shout. Grim viewing at times.
0: Oh, but it's amazing.
1: Yeah,
0: absolutely. I feel like we've been talking about it forever, but it came out, obviously. When was it?
1: Last year.
0: Around this time last year, but it feels like it's been around forever.
2: What's the BAFTA cycle? Is it May to May?
0: Something like that, yeah. This will be... It's the end of the awards season now,
1: yes,
0: isn't it? Yeah.
1: Because Adolescence, I mean, it did at the big kind of TV, it was the Golden Globes, etc. Yeah, they won it. So this is kind of the end of its cycle. One last kind of final hurrah. Yeah. Well deserved. As
0: it's
1: I say,
0: amazing.
1: If you never watched it, just absolutely fab.
0: And yeah, saw that story about the little aeroplane that crashed into the field. Nicole drove past that yesterday and she thought, is that a plane? And then thought, no, it's 2-way. It must be something else. My eyes must be playing tricks. But there's some amazing photographs of it. It's obviously, thankfully, the pilot's okay and it didn't look
1: amazing
0: like a serious
1: that they were able to
0: crash.
1: Walk away. They didn't require hospital treatment. They were able to walk away from
0: it's
1: that
0: It's just
1: crash.
0: Kind of sitting there. It looks like a little toy just sitting in the field. Some cracking photographs of it. It's like a little, I don't know what it is. I'm not into planes, but it looks like a little war plane, like a little World War One or World War Two plane, but it's tiny. Tiny wee plane.
1: A light aircraft, yes.
0: There's a shout out to Mal McCann, a photographer that took an amazing photo off it. It's crazy, isn't it?
2: Just small little 2-seater, is it?
0: Yeah, but thankfully the pilot was okay. Thank you, Newsman Jim.
1: Not a problem, Connor.
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3: 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I've been

0: The Curio Breakfast Show, Conor Brennan with you and Andrew Ryan. Amy's off on her holidays this week. It's just the boys, just the lads all this week. Today's percentage thingy thing. First one off the week. 34% of us have ended up in this nightmare situation.
1: Car breaking down.
0: That was a popular guess this morning, but it's not correct.
1: Calling their current partner their ex's name.
0: Messy. Howdy, Kerry. Is it accidentally sending an indecent photo to a buyer on Marketplace and then have to explain that it was a mistake and a joke between you and your partner and then have to convince them it also wasn't you in the photo? There's a lot going on there, Kerry. Never felt my heart leave my body like that before. Not correct.
1: There's some rude ones we're not going to read out.
0: We're always going to get those. Is it going to the toilet and realising that there's no toilet roll?
1: Okay. No. Definitely not that one.
0: It's happened to everybody, that.
1: Oh, it has. Yeah.
0: You know, you have to shout down the stairs at the other half.
1: What if you're in a public toilet?
0: Oh, what do you do there? Hopefully the person next door is okay.
1: You just pack up and move country and you know, start a new life elsewhere.
0: You can't, you know, you're going to have to ask for some assistance, aren't you? Yeah. A lot about the ex's names and things like that. Is it reading a message while driving?
1: No,
0: don't do that. Nobody getting it right today, actually, having a little scan.
1: Well, what is it?
0: 34% of us have ended up in this nightmare situation. It is renting with a housemate who turned out to be the nightmare.
1: I've had a few.
0: Yeah. We will come back to this later. You have had a few.
1: I'll tell you a belter in a minute about a bad housemate.

0: Teddy Swims, Mr. Know It All. Good morning. After 8 o'clock today, I guess we'll get caught up a little bit from the stag do from last week. Got to hear about these bad housemates too. Before 8, then entertainment news. We will give you a full deep dive on the BAFTA Awards that happened last night. Q Radio
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2: So traffic this morning, traffic is becoming busy in the following areas. The A12 Westlink eastbound from Grosvenor Road towards the M2 York Street. M2 citybound from Duncrew Street. The M1 eastbound from Junction 3 Blacks Road to Junction 1 Broadway. Now, Lisburn road users are advised that an earlier incident on the M1 Lane 2 heading eastbound close to Lisburn services has now been cleared, so we're back to normal there on the M1. If you see anything, spot anything, do let us know when it's safe to do so. 0770 2687 001.
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0: Well, last night, the 2026 BAFTA TV Awards took place at London's Royal Festival Hall, hosted by comedian Greg Davies. Davies, the night celebrated the best of British TV from the past year. And of course, as Newsman Jim mentioned at 7:30 there, Netflix drama Adolescence absolutely dominated, winning 4 awards, including Best Limited Drama. Stephen Graham finally got his BAFTA after 8 nominations, winning Leading Actor for Adolescence. He finally got the BAFTA, and he's quite emotional during his speech as well. Young breakout star Owen Cooper won Supporting Actor. I believe he's possibly the youngest in history possibly to do that. And Christine Tremarco took Supporting Actress. So obviously big night all round, and it's been a big award season for Adolescence. I feel like we've been talking about that show for years, but
1: that's
0: it's
1: a brilliant show. It's a brilliant show, you know. Other major winners: The Celebrity Traders won Best Reality Programme and Public Voted Memorable Moment Award. Alan Carr accepting for Celebrity Traders was one of the funniest moments of the night. Code of Silence unexpectedly beat fan favourite Blue Lights to win Best Drama Series. Last One Laughing UK won Best Entertainment Programme, while Bob Mortimer picked up Entertainment Performance. And Amandaland won Scripted Comedy.
0: Mm-hmm.
1: Amandaland is very good.
0: The big things I think that you're going to be hearing people talk about today, and the things you'll see online, obviously Stephen Graham's emotional speech, be getting lots of praise online after finally winning his first BAFTA. A lot of people were shocked. You mentioned there the Blue Lights didn't win Best Drama.
1: Yeah.
0: Fans were also talking about how dominant Adolescence was. Some loved that, others felt that it was a bit predictable at this stage, but it's the awards season, and as Jim was talking about, this is the end of the awards season, so of course it was going to do well. It was hardly going to be snubbed. Claudia Winkleman as well became a bit of a talking point, so she had a bit of a trip, a 1,000-mile trip to make the ceremony. She interrupted filming for the second series of Celebrity Traders, which was taking place in the Scottish Highlands, to fly to London for the awards show. Mary Berry received the BAFTA Fellowship for her contribution to TV. Martin Lewis got a BAFTA Special Award for his impact through customer journalism. And after claiming victory in the current affairs category, the team behind documentary Gaza, Doctors Under Attack, they criticised the BBC during the ceremony after BBC dropped the film. You know, they cited partiality. Yeah, you know, so they dropped the documentary. And it later aired then on Channel 4.
1: Okay.
0: So there you go. That is a pretty comprehensive roundup, I think, of the BAFTAs.
1: Yeah, so well done, Adolescence. Well done, Traders.
0: Yeah.
1: There you go.
0: Great shows
1: well
0: all around.
1: Yeah, it seems pretty solid this year.
0: That is you caught up for now.
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0: One more bit from the entertainment news, I guess we missed. The Sun are reporting. Well, not just The Sun now, but I think they led with it. Strictly Come Dancing news. So who's going to replace Tess Daly and Claudia Winkleman? Emma Willis. Apparently that's about to be announced. So there you go.
1: Well, I don't watch the show, and if it's from The Sun newspaper, I don't read it.
0: Take it with a pinch of salt. But we'll see what happens today. I think that's imminent news this morning.
2: Coming up.
0: All right, coming up after 8 o'clock then, we'll check in a little bit. I'll give you a bit of goss from the Stag, well, that I was on last week. Also, really weird habits. I noticed something about Nicole's dad on this Stag day.

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17: From the Q Radio newsroom at 8 o'clock, I'm Jim McLean and these are your top stories this morning. The fire service has been dealing with a large overnight blaze at a waste recycling centre near Carriduff. It started just before 9pm last night at the site on the Hillsborough Road. Crews remain at the scene. An investigation is underway after a light aircraft crashed near Ballinahinch. The pilot was the only person on board. They were able to walk away from the crash and did not require hospital treatment. It happened in a field by the Sainfield Road yesterday afternoon. Stormont is to spend an extra £220,000 to reinforce vital road safety messages here. It follows the recent spike in fatal accidents. 29 people have already died on our roads this year. The money will be spent on campaigns that focus on general driver behaviour and motorcyclist safety. The two Irish passengers who were on board the cruise ship at the centre of a fatal hantavirus outbreak are now back in the Republic. They arrived in Dublin last night. Both must now isolate for a period of time. The World Health Organization recommends a 42-day quarantine. Nationally, the Prime Minister will make a major speech this morning as he continues to fight to keep his job. It's after Labour suffered heavy losses in local council elections in England, along with the Scottish and Welsh parliaments. Keir Starmer is expected to announce plans to boost growth, cut energy bills and strengthen ties with the EU. And finally, oil prices have surged after the White House rejected Iran's proposals to end the war. Posting on his Truth Social platform, platform, President Trump has called them totally unacceptable. That's your headline news just after 8 o'clock. Sonia has more local stories next.
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0: Police are continuing to appeal for information following a serious crash involving a motorbike and van in Ballymena on Saturday afternoon. A male motorcyclist is in a serious condition after the accident on the northbound carriageway of the Lisnavea Road around 20 past 12. It's Sun Awareness Week, and Cancer Focus NI and the Public Health Agency are urging us to check at least once a month for signs of skin cancer. This includes new moles or changes to existing ones. It's the most common form of cancer here, with more than 4,000 cases diagnosed each year. The majority are preventable by undertaking simple sun protection measures.
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17: Arsenal are just two wins away from their first Premier League title in more than 20 years after they beat strugglers West Ham 1-0 in yesterday's late kickoff. But the big talking point of the game was VAR after the technology disallowed a late equaliser for the home side deep into stoppage time. The result means West Ham remain in the bottom three, a point behind Tottenham. This evening, Spurs will try to ensure their safety in the top flight as they host Leeds. And locally in Gaelic football, Antrim and Fermanagh are both through to round two of the Tailteann Cup, following victories over Carlow and Longford, respectively, yesterday. That's your news and sport just after 8 o'clock. I'm Jim McLean. I'll have more headlines in half an hour.
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18: Thank you, newsman Jim. Good morning. Dry today, sunny spells, highs around 13 degrees.
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0: That is Lainey Wilson. Can't sit still on the Curio Breakfast Show. Newsman Jim made a good observation there. It's very Dolly Parton-esque.
1: Yes.
0: It is, isn't it? The country takeover. Country music's just getting bigger and bigger.
1: Country music is massive, especially up here. Down in Cork, I wouldn't have... Maybe, obviously, people down in Cork, well, you like country music, but I think it's more up here.
0: The American country stuff here is massive, isn't it? Well, good morning. Was that a stag do last week?
1: With your father-in-law.
0: Well, it's my brother-in-law's... It was my brother-in-law's stag do.
1: Yes, so he's getting married and to yours. Yes. To your sister. No. Your...
0: It's Nicole's brother. Sorry. That's who stag do I was on.
1: Okay.
0: And yes, Nicole's dad was there too. And it was like a group of in-betweeners in Albufeira. No, it was really good crack. It was good fun. It was good crack. The weather was amazing. It was like, 21, 22 degrees, but it felt lovely. It was really nice. Not doing any work. Few lemonades.
1: Cheap lemonades.
0: Very cheap lemonade.
1: Very cheap. Local lemonade.
0: Very cheap.
1: If you drink the local one.
0: The local lemonade is called Sagres or something like that. Yeah.
1: Is there a Superbock as well?
0: There is actually two, yeah. Two good lemonades. It was good fun. I'm trying to think of any. Nothing mad scandal. One of the lads, I'll not name him, but he walked off one night and he made his way down to the harbour. And then he rang his mum and asked his mum to pick him up. He thought he was in Donaghadee. That was funny.
1: So you're telling me that the Portuguese coastline is very similar
0: must
1: to
0: be.
1: Donaghadee?
0: Must be.
1: I've been to the Portuguese coastline and I've been to Donaghadee.
0: Yes.
1: He must have had many lemonades. Yeah,
0: maybe one or two. Weird habits, by the way. So I shared a room with Nicole's dad.
1: Oh, here we go.
0: Okay, all good. But there was one thing and I went, is this happening? So getting ready... The first morning, and honestly, pulled out a toothbrush, toothpaste, thought it was toiletry bag in the bedroom. Totally
1: bit,
0: fine.
1: Bit of Old Spice.
0: You know? So he goes to brush his teeth in the bedroom. I went, okay, he's going to have to move to the bathroom at some point here. And then he just swallows the toothpaste and puts the toothbrush and toothpaste back in his toiletry bag and proceeds... to go on about his day. Now, Michael, what's going on there? Did you just dry brush your teeth and then just swallow the mouthful of stuff and put everything back in your bag? And he went, yeah.
1: How old is he?
0: 60? 61? He's been doing this his whole life, I think.
1: He dry brushes his teeth.
0: Dry brushes his
1: swallows
0: teeth.
1: Swallows the toothpaste.
0: Raw dogs the toothpaste.
1: Puts the toothpaste back away. Not a tap to be seen.
0: Not a tap to be seen. Not a sink not to be seen. Not a drop of water to be seen.
1: Not even looking at the toilet.
0: No.
1: The bathroom. The man's a freak.
0: Is that a travel hack?
1: Oh.
0: Is it? Does anybody else do this?
1: That's prison behaviour. Has he been to prison?
0: I don't believe so, no.
1: Because some prison cells wouldn't have sinks.
0: Yeah, I suppose, yeah.
1: Is it prison behaviour?
0: I don't think he's ever been to prison. He's a nice man.
1: Does anyone else do this?
0: Is it normal behaviour? I don't think so.
1: Connor, this is a lesson that you should never be sharing with people. Never share with people.
0: You find out weird things, man.
1: I pay the extra 50 quid if you have to. Never share with people.
0: You find
1: because
0: out weird things.
1: It'll affect you. It'll affect you.
0: I've been thinking about it ever since, obviously. Let us know, is this normal behaviour? Any other weird habits? 07702-687-001. Get us there on WhatsApp, please. Put me out of my misery. This is Zara Larson. Midnight Sun.

0: Hi, Phoebe.
1: No, ever at the same. I never swallow dirty toothpaste. Our weird habit is letting the dogs bed and bob in our bed. Phoebe from Yuri, thank you.
0: Oh, that's common enough, letting the dogs into bed. So that's all right, nothing weird about that. Phoebe and Yuri, thank you for that. Hello to Lorna, who says, strong teeth, weak life choices.
2: I don't know, man. Normal. Just tears on one. What kind of weirdo swallows toothpaste without a giant glass of milk?
0: It's all coming out now. That's a funny one.
2: Fair play to...
0: It's all coming out now. Strange behaviour. Erin says, normal behaviour whilst camping, but not on holiday. Absolutely not. The thing is, even with camping, you would spit out the contents of your mouth.
2: Or even have a bottle of water, you know.
0: It's the swallow.
2: Swallowing your plaque in your teeth. Yeah. Or whatever, your dirt in your teeth.
0: I don't know, but even swallowing the toothpaste.
2: Is he married?
0: No. Yeah, of course he is. He's married to Nicole's mum.
2: I don't know, man.
0: So, yeah.
2: Those type of people walk amongst us.
0: Mm.
2: You know, like, I thought people used to have a go at me for brushing my teeth in the shower. That's not weird compared to that.
0: That one is a bit weird too. That one is a bit weird, but at least there's water involved. You know, it's not that weird really. You know, it's like Newsman Jim. He puts the shampoo on his head before he gets into the shower. Did you know that one about Newsman Jim?
2: No.
0: Yeah. So he'll turn the shower on. Put the shampoo before he's in the shower. The shampoos aren't in the shower, they're on a shelf somewhere. Puts the shampoo on his head dry and then gets into the shower. Like, that's weird too. People have weird bathroom habits. They just do things differently.
2: Oh God.
0: You know, there's more of these coming in. We'll get through some of your messages. Any weird habits like that? Does anybody else do that where they brush their teeth dry and just swallow it? I know it's Monday morning and you're maybe having breakfast and stuff, but I had to get it out, guys.
2: I don't understand why Jim can't pour the shampoo into his hand and then walk into the shower, wet your hair, and then put the shampoo. I don't know.
0: We'll need to speak to him. A 8:30. Any more of those? Drop us a message. 0772-687-001.
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0: Connor, ages ago, did you not say you brush your teeth with warm water? Perfectly normal. Gives you a better clean. You wash anything warm, it cleans it better. Yeah. Do you wash your dishes with cold water?
2: Exactly.
0: So why would you wash your teeth with cold water?
2: Yeah, I agree with you, Connor. Warm water is great for your teeth. Anyway, traffic. Traffic is busy on the A12 Westlink eastbound from Grosvenor Road towards the M2 York Street, the M2 citybound from Duncrew Street, the M1 eastbound from Junction 3 Black Road to Junction 1 Broadway. We also got a message in as well saying there has been a crash at the junction of Dunmurray Lane and Upper Malone Road, blocking both directions. So please do avoid it at all costs. So, if you see anything, spot anything, let us know. 0772-687-001 when it's safe to do so. Let's get through this morning. Take it handy on the roads. Come on.
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0: Holly Humberstone on the Curio Breakfast Show. Good morning.
1: Thanks very much, guys. Nearly booked up my coffee there. Talking about swallowing plaque. Yummy.
0: Oh, no, she makes a good point. More of this when you spot Jim shortly. He's got our headlines after this one. And boys and girls, if you're on the school run, we'll have some artistic passes for you. I see you.

0: past 8 now on the Curia Breakfast Show. Newsman Jim's got our headlines.
1: Good morning. The fire service remains at the scene of a large blaze overnight at a waste recycling centre near Carriduff. It started just before 9 p.m. last night. In other news, the two Irish passengers who were on board the cruise ship at the centre of the fatal hantavirus outbreak are now back in the Republic. Both must now isolate for a period of time. The World Health Organization recommends a 42-day quarantine. Nationally, the Prime Minister will make a major speech later this morning as he continues to fight to save his job. And oil prices have surged after the White House rejected Iran's proposals to end the war. Posting on his Truth social platform, President Trump called them totally unacceptable. Now, I know we mentioned the TV BAFTAs earlier on 7:30, but have any of you mentioned in the entertainment news the Africa Magic Viewers' Choice Awards?
0: No,
1: you
0: do,
1: haven't.
0: Do fill us
1: it
0: in.
1: It is often described as Africa's biggest night in film and fashion, but more importantly, one dress this year has went particularly viral after the red carpet briefly turned into a bakery when reality TV star Queen Mercy Atang arrived in a dress made from more than 500 loaves of bread.
0: Okay, bread dress.
1: It is something... A sight to be seen. Now, apparently, it was a bit of a plug because it was designed to promote her own bread baking business. But anyone looking for something to have a little chat about this morning,
0: I have googled the lady.
1: Yes. What are you wearing this morning?
0: I've googled the dress. Yeah. It's a lot of carbs right there.
1: No carbs before marbs. And it got me thinking as well because we had Sabrina Carpenter at the Met Gala recently. She wore the dress made of 35mm film from the film Sabrina.
0: Is that what she wore?
1: Yes, with I think it was the film starring Audrey Hepburn.
0: Wow.
1: But look, fab, very much kind of like a throwback.
0: I was away, so I missed all this. I have
1: just
0: googled.
1: Pause the show.
0: I have. I'm just catching up, Newsman Jim. Very nice. Very playful and very good. A little less heavy, I would reckon, Sabrina's dress to the 500 loaves of bread, to be fair.
2: Wouldn't want to be a celiac near her.
0: You would not, would you? Well, thank you
1: not
0: very much, Newsman Jim.

0: Kingfisher, hold me down on the Curio Breakfast Show on the dress there. Bet that dress cost her some dough.
1: That's
0: very good. Jamie will like that. Newsman Jim, a little earlier, we were chatting about the weird habits because, get this, right? Nicole's dad on the stag do that we were on during the week there, I caught him dry brushing his teeth in the hotel bedroom and then just not even spitting anything out. Just dry brushing.
1: You're into. This
0: quick
1: is,
0: swallow, know. Move on with your day. I thought it was crazy behaviour. And it reminded me of yours with the shampoo. What do you do before you get out of the shower?
1: So I use, because this all started because I think we were talking about, were you doing it, is it front or back? I can't remember the full details.
0: Oh yeah, what way do you stand in the shower?
1: Yes, I was very confuddled by the whole thing and you caught me out cold and I was like, well, of course you would be front. But anyway, blah, blah, blah, blah, blah. But I usually will throw on, because I have all my shampoo bottles outside of the shower.
0: Okay, why?
1: So on my... Because my lovely wife has a zero tolerance towards waste and messiness throughout the entire house, including the shower. So therefore, if I leave a bottle, like a Head and Shoulders, if they want to send me from some free stuff or anything, whatever, if I leave that there, later in the evening when I come home, I'll just get a, will you have a shower today?
0: But that's where they're supposed to be.
1: Well, no, they're on a little ledge. I have a little boy ledge, right, or a little man ledge, that all my kind of various stuff. Because look, this is, you know, I come in on every morning. This is me. This takes time.
0: I understand.
1: This look.
0: Clearly it does.
1: So I have my little shelf. So I kind of, in the morning, have my shampoos, etc. And bloop, just do that and put it onto my...
0: So shampoo, under the hand, into the hair,
1: well, do you want
0: dry.
1: To actually, bringing it back to toothbrushing. Do you know what it allows me to do? It allows me, so I have my shampoo in my hair, I can then brush my teeth with cold water, normally, not like, you know, your in-law. And, then go and have a shower and do my thing.
0: Okay.
1: It lets the stuff, whatever's in Head and Shoulders, it lets it do its thing.
0: Okay, okay. It marinates the hair, right?
1: Okay. Yeah.
2: Okay, well, first of all, you're completely living a lie. Right. Secondly, you know...
1: Just in general or just around this?
2: Do you not put any conditioner in your hair?
1: No, because you use shampoo and it's 2-in-1.
2: 2-in-1.
0: Yeah. 2-in-1, oh wow.
1: Saving time, because that saves time, Andrew.
2: Okay. Basically, why don't you pour the 2-in-1 into your hand, turn the shower on, go in and wet your hair, and then put the shampoo on your hand.
1: If it's on my hand, I'm going to get the shampoo stuff on the handles for the
2: Can
1: thing?
2: I just say, I don't get it. I don't want to interact with you much for much.
0: There's just certain things that you just shouldn't do dry.
2: You're just weird,
0: brushing your teeth, putting shampoo on your hair.
1: I'm aware.
0: What's wrong with you two? Come on. It's kids listening to
1: boys,
0: the show.
1: Boys.
0: Okay.

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1: Good morning. Coming up on 8:45. It's Monday morning and we would love to send you off to Airtastic, wouldn't we?
2: Yes, we would. All you have to do is listen to this clue.
3: Hi, I'm Rasha and I'm 8 years old and I go to St. Oliver Plunkett Primary School.
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3: The clue for today is he is a superhero, he shoots webs, and he lives in New York.
1: Who's that?
2: We get this a lot, don't we?
1: We do.
2: I know his dad.
1: You actually do know his dad in real life?
2: His dad, Dominic, in real
1: life.
2: Isn't that amazing? Dominic Holland, who's, Holland is the character, but
1: it's not mad
2: character.
1: That you know him.
2: I know Tom Holland's dad quite well.
1: Would you like to win those passes?
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2: Traffic is busy on the following routes. The A12 Westlink eastbound from Grosvenor Road towards the M2 York Street. The M2 citybound from Duncrew Street. And also the M1 eastbound from Junction 3 Blacks Road to Junction 1 Broadway. Now, listen, this morning, just after 8:15, we got a message say that there has been a crash at the junction of Dunmurray Lane and Upper Malone Road, blocking both directions. So avoid it at all costs. We don't know where we are with that at the moment. Is it still there or has it been cleared? But, you know, take it handy. Maybe avoid it anyway just this morning if you can. If you see anything, spot anything, let us know when it's safe to do so on 0770-2687-001.
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2: Hello.
1: Hello, who are you now?
2: I'm Gillian, Oren's mum.
1: Oren, is Oren there?
2: He's here, yep.
1: Hiya, Oren.
3: Hi.
1: How are you, buddy? How old are you and where are you from?
3: Barry Martin.
4: What age are you?
3: 8.
1: You're 8, okay, and you're on your way to school. What's your favourite thing about school?
3: I don't know.
1: Yeah, nothing. I hear you.
2: Tell them what you done Saturday. You made your what?
5: I made my Holy Communion.
6: Oh, big congrats.
1: The big question we all want to know, how much did you make?
3: Like 500.
1: You're joking me.
6: What?
1: Cash. He got 500 cash. No tax. Cash.
6: That's Oren, a racket.
1: Oren,
6: that is.
1: Repeat the following sentence. Cash is king.
3: Cash is king.
1: Go away, Oren. Listen, what are you going to do with the 500? Where are you taking me?
3: I'm not taking you anywhere.
1: Love this kid. Listen, straight away, you're getting no homework. Okay, you're getting no homework today because you're a good kid, right?
3: Yeah.
1: Right, so you're up 500 quid. You got no homework. Did you hear the clue? Do you know what the answer is?
3: Yeah.
1: Go on.
3: Spider-Man.
6: Let's see if you're right.
4: That's right, it's Spider-Man.
1: Yes. Now listen, well done, Oren. You won tickets to Airtastic. You got no homework. Now listen, a little bit of a tip for you. Be careful of the cash, right? Because we all know what mum's like. Okay? There could be a few quid going missing here and there. You know what I mean? She goes, I'm just popping to the shop. I'll nip into Oren's little envelope of 500.
6: Och, mum wouldn't do that.
1: Mum, listen, we all know what mums are like. All right? So, Oren, mind your money. It's your money. Okay? So
3: yeah.
1: Listen, well done, kid. We'll be in touch shortly.
6: And you're not 18, so you don't have to declare it.
1: You don't have to declare it, Oren, all right? So listen, fair play to you. And have a great day, okay, bud?

0: Sabrina.
1: Coming up.
0: All right, after 9 o'clock then, a little earlier, we found out that 34% of us have had a nightmare situation with a roommate.
2: Yes, our housemate.
0: Flatmate. You've had a few of these.
2: Oh.
0: We want to hear yours after 9.
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5: From the Q Radio newsroom at 9 o'clock, I'm Jim McLean, and these are your top stories this morning. The fire service is still dealing with a large blaze at a waste recycling centre near Carriduff. Crews have been at the scene on the Hillsborough Road since 10 p.m. last night. People living nearby have been asked to keep doors and windows closed. An investigation is underway after a light aircraft crashed near Ballinahinch. The pilot was the only person on board. They were able to walk away from the crash and did not require hospital treatment. It happened in a field by the St. Field Road yesterday afternoon. Stormont is spending an extra £220,000 to reinforce vital road safety messages. The campaigns will focus on general driver behaviour and motorcyclist safety following the recent spike in fatal accidents here. 29 people have already died on our roads this year. The two Irish passengers who were on the cruise ship at the centre of a fatal hantavirus outbreak are now back in the Republic and self-isolating. The World Health Organization has recommended a 42-day quarantine period. Meanwhile, three more passengers who were on board the vessel, one French and two Americans, have now tested positive for the viral infection. Nationally, Keir Starmer is preparing to give a speech which could determine if his own MPs will continue to support him as Prime Minister. He'll set out his response to the disappointing results of last week's council elections in England, which saw huge gains for Reform UK and Labour losing over 1,400 seats. And finally, oil prices have surged after the White House rejected Iran's proposals to end the war. Posting on his Truth Social platform, President Trump has called them totally unacceptable. That's your headline news. Just after 9 o'clock, Sonia has more local stories next.
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3: Police are continuing to appeal for information following a serious crash involving a motorbike and van in Ballymena on Saturday afternoon. A male motorcyclist is in a serious condition after the accident on the northbound carriageway of the Lisnavea Road around 20 past 12. It's Sun Awareness Week, and Cancer Focus NI and the Public Health Agency are urging us to check at least once a month for signs of skin cancer. This includes new moles or changes to existing ones. It's the most common form of cancer here, with more than 4,000 cases diagnosed each year. 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
5: Arsenal are now just 2 wins away from their first Premier League title in more than 20 years after they beat strugglers West Ham 1-0 in yesterday's late kickoff. But the big talking point of the game was VAR. It's been dubbed one of the biggest calls by the technology in the league's history after a late equaliser for the home side was ruled out deep into stoppage time. The result means West Ham remain in the bottom three, a point behind Tottenham. This evening, Spurs could move 4 points clear of West Ham as they take on host Leeds. And in Gaelic football, Antrim and Fermanagh are both through to round two of the Tailteann Cup following victories over Carlow and Longford respectively yesterday. That's your news and sport just after 9 o'clock. I'm Jim McLean. I'll have more at the top of the hour.
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8: 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Good morning. Dry today with sunny spells. Highs of around 13 degrees.
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0: So, Corey, Emily K, Head and Heart on the Q-Radio Breakfast Show. 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Housemates.
1: From hell. Snakes.
0: 34% of us, Andrew Ryan, have had a housemate from hell at some point in our lives.
1: I've had many.
0: Do tell.
1: So I remember when I lived in Manchester, I rented a house for about 6 months. I rented a room in like a 6-bed house.
0: Mm.
1: And it was actually really good. The people there were really good, apart from one. Anyway, so the house had single glazed windows.
0: Okay.
1: So we're going back. How far are we going back now? We're going back 2010, 2011.
0: Still single pane windows back then?
1: Yeah.
0: Okay.
1: It was a cheap house. Mm-hmm. And the landlord was lovely. He was a lovely fella. And when we all moved in, blah, blah, blah, blah, blah, one of the persons who was living in the house said, listen, just so you know, because it's single glazed windows, in the winter, our heating bill is very high.
0: Per energy rating.
1: Okay.
0: Mm-hmm.
1: And everybody was told that when they moved in. It worked out basically, you know, you were normally paying whatever, 50 quid a month, but in the winter you were paying like, you know, 110, 120 quid.
0: Okay, well,
1: so
0: yeah,
1: it was a bit bigger.
0: But you expected this?
1: Well, we knew this, everyone was told this, right? But this girl moved in anyway, and she was all right for the first couple of months. And then we got to the winter. That's when you start seeing people's true colours.
0: Mm-hmm.
1: Anyway, the heating bill came, I think the second week of January or third week of January or something for the previous couple of months. Anyway, she refused to pay it.
0: What?
1: She was like, I'm not paying it. It's too high. And we were like, but...
0: You have to, it is what it is.
1: But you were told, like, it's single glazed. Anyway, so we said to her, like, well, in the summertime you pay whatever.
0: Mm.
1: You know, sometimes you pay the same amount in the summer, but you get a credit and then you build it up over the winter, right? She wouldn't even pay the standard rate.
0: Shocking. Just refused to pay
1: just
0: anything.
1: Just said, I'm not paying it. Don't want to pay it.
0: How did you handle
1: it? So she paid every other bill. So the landlord had to come around. It was like, nothing really to do with the landlord, because like the bills were in our name, you know.
0: The bill's there.
1: Yeah.
0: The bill is the bill.
1: So
0: you have to pay it.
1: So we had to pay the bill. We paid the bill anyway, but she owed us money, so we basically kicked her out. So do you know what the mad thing about it was?
0: She out in the cold?
1: Yeah, we had basically told her to leave, like. So she left, but before she was moving out, do you know what she did? She got her music, her stereo, in her bedroom, and she put it on full blast and locked her bedroom door and went off to work.
0: No.
1: So all the house was like,
0: going, oh my God.
1: So I just went down and flipped the switch, tripped the switch.
0: Oh yeah, you know, for the power.
1: For the power, and it went back on standby. So she came home and then convinced that somebody had broken into her room.
0: To turn it off.
1: To turn it off.
0: Oh, this person, that's a nightmare person.
1: Anyway,
0: that is a nightmare
1: so
0: of a person.
1: I said to her, no, I just tripped the switch. And she didn't believe me. And I said, well, call the police then if you think someone's broken into your room. Call the police, I'll wait. Like, so it was a big, massive back and forth anyway. But we kicked her out and we all had to pay her share of the bill. So it cost us an extra, like, 30 quid each. But 30 quid to get rid of an absolute lunatic.
0: Worth it. Worth it all day long.
1: Who just refused to pay the bills.
0: All right, housemates from hell. Have you had one? 07702-687-001 on WhatsApp with your stories, please. We love getting your voice notes for this sort of thing. This is Olivia Rodrigo. Drop Dead.

0: Well, grief, hard feelings on the Curio Breakfast Show 920. Housemates from Hell. Hi, Ian and Banger.
1: Morning, guys. I used to hate when you go for a shop and you buy food for the house and you come back and the food that you bought is pretty much all gone. Mm. So I used to find out exactly what kind of food my housemates didn't like, and that's what I used to buy, something that I did like, so I knew that they wouldn't touch it.
0: That's not cool, having to find out what they don't like and just eating that. I know, that's a big uni one, that, isn't it? People eating your food.
2: Oh.
0: Having to label everything and all that there sort of stuff. Hi guys, my old housemate didn't buy any toilet roll. So.
2: That's terrible. Some people are, you know.
0: You have to take turns.
2: It's the passive-aggressive housemate as well, that, you know, yeah. Slamming doors and, you know, all that kind of stuff.
0: Well, they said he was so tight, he would use the public toilet rather than buying bog roll for the house because we were trying to get him to buy it and he just refused. That same day, I moved in, I noticed he had a book on the shelf with a lot of missing pages. We can only assume what they were used for.
2: But, you know, those people go through life, you know, and I just kind of feel for them, really. You know, imagine meeting that person and going, oh, he's the man for me. I'm like, well, what are your standards like?
0: Yeah.
2: If you're, you know what I mean? If you know, what are your standards like? It's kind of like that as well, as, you know, you often find that, you know, you come together with an eclectic group of people that you don't know if you're sharing a house for 3 months or 6 months, you know, as you're passing through a job or... until you get a bigger place or whatever it is you're trying to do, and you see how other people live and how they function, honestly, you kind of wonder, you think to yourself, how do these people have
0: like
2: jobs?
0: Dry brushing their teeth?
2: No, but yeah, or putting shampoo on your hair before you get into the shower. How do these people hold down jobs? How do they function in a professional environment?
0: How do they do it?
2: Because at home they are absolute reprobates, like they are awful.
0: Marcus and Dungannon, housemates from hell, lads. I've lived with one for the last 19 years. 3 kids, I'm a writer, so all my fault. Raker.
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2: Traffic is still busy on the A12 Westlink eastbound from Grosvenor Road towards the M2 York Street, the M2 Citybound from Duncrew Street, and the M1 eastbound from Junction 3 Blacks Road to Junction 1 Broadway. At the moment, we don't have any other reports or incidents in Belfast, but up in Derry, Londonderry, still pretty busy in around the city centre, just the usual kind of like hotspots and stuff. So take it handy if you're out. Everyone, obviously getting back into work today, so if you see anything or spot anything, let us know when it's safe to do so. 07702 687 001.
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0: Ella Langley, Tuesday, Texas, on the Curio Breakfast Show, who's having a moment at the minute. Have you seen this trend online about her? And it's Ella Fellas.
1: No.
0: So it's all these lads. The internet has fallen in love with Ella Langley, and they're called Ella Fellas.
1: I don't even know what she looks like.
0: They're getting
1: you Google her.
0: They're getting tattoos and everything off her, and like
1: Ella Langley.
0: She is like the new I don't know. But they absolutely, the internet has completely fallen in love with Ella Langley. And there's, yeah,
1: it's the first time I've ever seen her.
0: And now you'll see on your Instagram, it'll pop up because I've talked about it and your phone's listening to you. You'll be bombarded with Ella Fellas. And there's lads, like full grown men, getting her face tattooed onto their bodies and all sorts of stuff.
1: That's a bit sad, isn't it?
0: It's a bit much. It's a bit much. Imagine trying to get that one past the wife. You go home and you've Ella Langley tattooed. It would be hard to explain that one. Hi, Jenna.
2: Good morning. Just about the housemates from hell. Myself, I've never had a housemate from hell, but I just have to hold my hands up and say that I would be the housemate from hell. Like, I don't dry brush my teeth or anything, but I am. See, when I say OCD, I mean, like, there isn't any more extreme than me. The people that live in my house, I actually feel sorry for them. Because I know, like, I feel sorry for myself. Like, it's unreal, honestly. Like, I can't have a splash of water on a sink. You're not allowed to brush your teeth without wiping the sink fully down.
0: Yeah.
2: Wiping the finger marks off the taps. It's, like, everything has to be perfect. And I put my own head away, so God love anybody that lives
0: with me. Well, at least you know. At least you know.
1: Well, that sounds like a bit of a problem.
0: Well, like, people have actual OCD where it's, like, you know.
1: But then you got the other extreme then, people who just won't even... They won't clean their house, or they won't even do the basics.
0: Mm-hmm.
1: You know, so there's extremism. It's like extreme both sides, I don't think, is correct.
0: Imagine somebody that has extreme OCD and then somebody that's just really lazy living together. It sounds like a Channel 4 documentary, doesn't it?
1: Oh, but it's
0: like a house swap thing.
1: Yeah, I mean, but then there's people out there who live, you know, there's people out there who, look, they're clean all the time, and that's their thing. They're like, because listen, your immediate environment can dictate a lot of your mood. If you live in an environment where it's untidy, or you don't look after your garden, or you don't clean the bathrooms, or you don't, all this kind of stuff, you don't feel, if you're looking at something that doesn't look pretty, it's your environment can hurt you.
0: Messy house, messy mind.
1: Messy house, messy mind. And I think everything should start, like, from home. If you have a, you know, do your little bit every day to keep on top of the house. Me and Julie had a deep clean there on Sunday morning. Proper clean, you know, behind the telly, all the dusting, all the putting the Hoover up and down the curtains if there's any hair from the cat, mopping all the floors. And you sit down and you go, feel good.
0: Sunday reset.
1: I feel good. Some people, and I think that gets you into a good frame of mind. I mean, you're a good frame of mind, you do positive things. So, but not extreme. I think extreme dirty and extreme clean is a bit controlling.
0: You know? Splash of water on the sink. Yeah, that one would.
1: You know, that's a bit. So, a bit of balance.
0: This is new music from Youngblood on the Curio Breakfast Show. It's called Suburban Requiem. Sounding really good.

0: Lee Epic from Youngblood, Suburban Requiem on the Curio Breakfast Show. Good morning, 20 to 10. And during that song, Andrew Ryan, I caught him on his laptop. You'll never guess what he was looking at. Mansions. 2.2 million. Filling in a wee inquiry.
1: Can I just say, me and Connor, there's what sounds like. Saw a house for sale there, 2.2 million. Obviously, I'm not buying a house.
0: Who's buying those houses?
1: But we found another one there for 4.4 million in North Down. And I said to Connor, I said, lads, and I've said this question before, can people ask me, where are they getting the money?
0: Like, what are they doing?
1: What jobs are you doing?
0: What are you
1: that
0: doing?
1: You can just buy a £4.4 million house. Come on, can someone let me know? Because I want that job.
0: It's got to be big business.
1: This house
0: right?
1: has a gym,
0: has to be.
1: A tennis court.
0: Yeah.
1: And we drive past these type of houses all the time, and you can't see in. Where are you getting the money?
0: Are you tempted to ring up or send a wee inquiry just to go and have a nosy, just to look at it?
1: No, they wouldn't let you look at the house unless they thought you had the funds.
0: Assume you have the funds.
1: I'm actually looking at potentially moving house, right? And we started just to have a look around the regions. Then we're just going to stay where we are.
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0: You may keep saving that pocket money.
1: I know, yeah. Traffic is becoming a lot easier now this morning. The A12 West Link from eastbound from Grosvenor Road towards the M2 York Street easing up, and the M2 Citybound from Duncrew Street. So everybody's gone into work safe and sound. Happy days. Well done to you all. Well done. Well done, everybody.
0: It's not a great noise to make through the microphone.
1: Apologise. But if you see or spot anything, let us know. 0770 2687 001 when it's safe to do so. Thank you.
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0: Picture This and Dean Lewis on the Curio Breakfast Show. Yeah, it's on the way at 10 o'clock this morning. First chance this week for you to take on what we dub as the hardest quiz on the radio. It only takes a minute, 60 seconds, general knowledge questions. How will you get on? Just drop Yaz a thumbs up to the WhatsApp, 07702 687 001. You can win some priceless Curio merchandise.
1: Yes.
0: Priceless. Couldn't put a price on it.
1: You could. You could.
0: Fiver?
1: Tenner.
0: Tenner? Max. There you go. £10 worth of merchandise. Get in there. Plans today?
1: Going to the office and just going to be working all day, doing comedy work. And
0: you're right, tonight doing some shows.
1: Doing a show tonight at 6 to 7 for a little new material show, and then probably a bit of exercise later tonight then, yeah.
0: Okay. So, all right.
1: That's my life, really.
0: Okay.
1: Groundhog Day.
0: A little bit of exercise later on tonight. Good stuff. Well, you enjoy that, and I guess we're back tomorrow morning. That's
1: me,
0: it.
1: Me and you, kid.
0: Amy's off on her...
1: The dream team. Amy's off on holiday.
0: Surprise.
1: Again. She's off on holiday.

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10: From the Q Radio newsroom at 10 o'clock, I'm Jim McLean and these are your top stories this morning. Keir Starmer will shortly deliver a last-ditch attempt to convince Labour MPs he's the right person to lead the country. The Prime Minister will promise bold measures to tackle the cost of living crisis in an attempt to reset his government. It follows last week's disastrous results in council elections in England that saw the party lose over 1,400 councillors. Back home, the fire service is dealing with a large blaze at a waste recycling centre near Carriduff. Crews have been at the scene on the Hillsborough Road since 10 p.m. last night. People living nearby have been asked to keep doors and windows closed. Elsewhere, Stormont's spending an extra £220,000 to reinforce vital road safety messages here. The campaigns will focus on general driver behaviour and motorcyclist safety following the recent spike in fatal accidents across Northern Ireland. 29 people have already died on our roads this year. Two Irish passengers who were on board the cruise ship at the centre of a fatal hantavirus outbreak are now back in the Republic and self-isolating. The World Health Organization recommends a 42-day quarantine period. Meanwhile, two more people who were on the vessel, one French and an American, have now tested positive for the viral infection. And finally, oil prices have surged after the White House rejected Iran's proposals to end the war. Posting on his Truth Social platform, President Trump called Tehran's response totally unacceptable. That's your headline news just after 10 o'clock. I've your sport next.
11: McDonald's breakfast is turning up the heat with a spicy new twist. Calm down, not that spicy. Breakfast is for savouring, not suffering. 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A spicy breakfast, suitable for the morning. Until 8th of June, served until 11 a.m, subject to availability.
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10: Arsenal are now just two wins away from the first Premier League title in more than 20 years after they beat strugglers West Ham 1-0 in yesterday's late kick-off. But the big talking point of the game was VAR. It's been dubbed one of the biggest calls by the technology in the league's history after a late equaliser for the home side was ruled out deep in stoppage time. The result means West Ham remain in the bottom three, a point behind Tottenham. Spurs are in action this evening as they host Leeds. A win would see them move 4 points clear of the relegation zone. And locally in Gaelic football, Antrim and Fermanagh are both through to round two of the Tailteann Cup following victories over Carlow and Longford respectively yesterday. That's your news and sports just after 10 o'clock. I'm Jim McLean. I'll have more at the top of the hour.
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14: Thanks, Jim. Well, dry and sunny today with a maximum temperature for Monday of 13 degrees.
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14: Thanks so much to Conor Andrew on the Breakfast Show. It's Yaz here with you on the Mid-Morning Show. And let's kick off with a brand new one from Calvin Harris and Jazzy.

Future hit over the weekend. How was your weekend? I love to find out on a Monday. Just a highlight from your weekend. Go on, text me. Let me know. 07702 687001. Thank you to... We've got Julia, whose text already says, good morning, Yasky. Please do a shout out to all the guys in St. Gerard's listening in their art class this morning, all working hard to get finished. Good on you. You'll need some motivation, sort of motivational music, don't you? I think this one might motivate you guys. So let's do it. Chapel Row and Hot To Go on Kiru for everyone listening at St. Gerard's in their art class this morning. Getting that work done. Good on you guys. 5

0: 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Answer as many questions as you can in 60 seconds. 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
1: You want to give this a go? We're 60 seconds on the clock. You come on, you see how many questions you can get right in that time. If you want to play, just send me a thumbs up emoji to our text line number, our WhatsApp number. That is how you register to play for some Q Radio merch at 07702 687 001 is the number you need, and you can be playing the game in about 10 minutes time. Alex Warren on the way soon, and we'll do a classic track from Shaggy on the way.
2: Every GAA season, cameras follow teams on the pitch. But on the sideline is another team. One that's passed on what they learned yesterday to shape those on the pitch today. That's what the game is built on. Because playing it forward isn't just about lifting cups, but lifting a team. And behind every county are those who lift us all. AIB, proud sponsor of the GAA All-Ireland Senior Football Championship. AIB. For the life you're after.
3: Drivers, be aware of this. Driver carelessness is the biggest cause of motorcyclists' deaths and serious injuries. So take another look. When turning right, overtaking, and emerging onto a main road, or you may never see that motorcyclist again. Be bike aware. Take another look.
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0: It's time to put your general knowledge to the test. 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
1: Bring on Cathal onto the show this morning. Before we do get that 60-second clock up and running for you, Cathal, let me know a highlight from your weekend.
2: Well, we were down on Vinon Beach there for a night there. So we were down there doing that.
1: Oh, Vinon Beach is lovely.
2: Vinon Beach is hard to beat. Nice.
1: Yeah, it really is. So, so nice. Oh,
2: spend there walking. Spend there walking. We threw the tent up and just relaxed back, you know.
1: That sounds great. Waves. That does sound great. Camping then. Did a bit of camping.
2: Uh-huh.
1: Brilliant stuff.
2: Aye, we did, aye. Me and Mrs. loves camping, like, you know, outdoors.
1: Oh, that's so good. That's so good. Well, listen, that's great highlight. How's your general knowledge on a scale of 1 to 10, what are you saying?
2: Say that, sorry, I'm listening here a wee bit.
1: General knowledge, if you had to scale it 1 to 10, 10 being absolutely amazing, what are you giving it?
2: My general knowledge. Jesus. Well, if we get two, we'll be lucky.
1: Right. Well, let's put it to the test, Cathal. Are you ready for this?
2: I'm ready. Go ahead.
1: Let's do it then. Your time starts now. What's the capital city of Australia?
2: Sydney.
1: Which planet is known as the Red Planet?
2: The Red Planet?
1: Yep.
2: Mars.
1: What is the chemical symbol for gold?
2: Oh, Jesus. I do know that, but no, I'm really fast, man.
1: And what is the tallest mountain in the world?
2: Everest.
1: Is right, yeah. What is the smallest prime number?
2: What's small? 2.
1: Is right, yeah. In which year did World War II end?
2: 1914, no, 1917.
1: And what gas do plants absorb from the atmosphere?
2: What gas is absorbed from the atmosphere?
1: Yep.
2: Carbon monoxide.
1: Which is the longest river in the world?
2: River Nile.
1: Is right, yeah. What is the main language spoken in Brazil?
2: Spanish.
1: Okay. And finally, which planet has the most moons?
2: Which what?
1: Planet has the most moons.
2: Oh,
1: get there. Okay. Right, let's have a look. You got more than two. Got 1, 2, 3, 4, 5. You did say carbon dioxide, didn't you, for the plant one? You did get that one right. 1, 2, 3, 4, 5. You got 5. 5 right. That's good. It's a good score. Right, these are the ones you didn't get right. You said you did know, but what's the chemical symbol for gold? It's AU for gold.
2: AUI.
1: Yeah. You were thinking World War One. World War Two is 1945. I was looking for, and Portuguese is the main language spoken in Brazil, and Saturn, not Jupiter, for the planet with the most moons. But you did well. You did really well, especially for a Monday.
2: I knew that symbol.
1: Ah.
2: So the boy has a drink there.
1: Yes.
2: A young fella from Northern Ireland. He has a drink called AU.
1: Ah. It's like liquid gold.
2: Yeah.
1: Brilliant.
2: And I saw the bottles are all gold. No liquid.
1: I know the ones you beat. I know exactly the ones you beat. And you know, it's funny as well because, you know, I think you did pretty well considering you didn't really sleep in a bed over the weekend. You're right.
2: Oh.
1: You've done pretty well. Hey, Cathal, we'll get you a Q Radio goodie bag. Is there anyone you want to say hi to while you're on the radio?
2: I would like to say hello to my wife and hello to my girlfriend.
1: Right.
2: No,
1: well, listen, thank you for giving it a go, Cathal. You're an absolute star.
2: My wife, but she knows just that.
1: That's brilliant stuff. All right, thank you for taking part. Enjoy the rest of your Monday.
2: No bars.
1: Cheers, bye-bye. And if you want to do the same, you want to take part in It Only Takes a Minute, all you need to do is send me a thumbs up emoji to this number.
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0: from right here in Northern Ireland and around the world.
1: First up, a contestant who scooped £500,000 on Who Wants to Be a Millionaire says a win couldn't have come at a better time. Andrew Fanker, who's from Market Harborough, is a translator and fears artificial intelligence will see him out of a job. The 44-year-old says some of the money will be spent on a holiday and a new car. In other news, reality star James Argent paid tribute to his dear mate Jake Hall following his sudden death at the age of 35. The former TOWIE star took social media to remember his co-star, who he describes as having an infectious energy and is one of a kind. He died in Mallorca after reportedly being found with head injuries and fell out on the Spanish island. And finally, it was the BAFTAs over the weekend. Adolescence, the big winner at the TV BAFTAs, walking off with four awards, including Best Limited Drama. The cast, well, they grabbed the majority of the acting prizes. Christine Tremarco and Owen Cooper in the supporting categories, while Stephen Graham got Best Leading Actor, and he was presented with the award by last year's winner Lenny James.
2: Might take me time. I've been nominated 8 times and this is the first time I've won, so. And Uncle Lenny just said, well done, son. So that's it for me.
1: The Celebrity Traitors won Best Reality and the Fan Vote Memorable Moment Category 2, and Dame Mary Berry has accepted a BAFTA Fellowship Award.
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Taylor Swift on Q Radio, and good morning to Kaylee, who says, Yaz, on the quiz, Cal says Sydney for capital of Australia. It is Canberra. You're right. I forgot. I didn't give him the point for that one, but I forgot to give the right answer. So you're right, Kaylee. Thank you so much.

0: On the way then, take five feel-good songs for your Monday morning coming up right after news and sport with Jim at 11 o'clock.
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11: From the Q Radio newsroom at 11 o'clock, I'm Jim McLean and these are your top stories this morning. Keir Starmer's promise to be better and do better in a make or break speech as he tries to save his job. It's after Labour suffered massive losses in last week's council elections in England. But the Prime Minister remains defiant.
12: I know that people are frustrated by the state of Britain, frustrated by politics. And some people frustrated with me. I know I have my doubters, and I know I need to prove them wrong, and I will.
11: We're waiting to see if Labour MP Catherine West will attempt to trigger a leadership contest today. Back home, firefighters are still tackling a large blaze at a waste recycling centre near Carriduff. At its height last night, nearly 100 were at the scene on the Hillsborough Road. People living nearby were asked to keep doors and windows closed due to large plumes of black smoke which were visible for miles. Stormont is spending an extra £220,000 to reinforce vital road safety messages here. The campaigns will focus on general driver behaviour and motorcyclist safety following the recent spike in fatal accidents. 29 people have already died on our roads this year. Two Irish passengers who were on board the cruise ship at the centre of a fatal hantavirus outbreak are now back in the Republic and self-isolating. The World Health Organization recommends a 42-day quarantine period. Meanwhile, two other people who were on board the vessel, one French and an American, have now tested positive for the viral infection. And finally, Iran and the US have both rejected the latest peace proposals to end the war in the Middle East. Tehran's accused Donald Trump of being unreasonable, while the president says their counter-proposals had no importance. That's your headline news just after 11 o'clock. Have your sport next.
13: Welcome back to Costa Coffee's Iced Coffee Forecast, here to update you on the week ahead. Today, there'll be unexpected adventures moving in from the east, with high chances of bumping into friends and conversations that go on longer than planned. Later this week, expect a refreshing iced coffee, made for picnics with picky bits and nowhere to be until six. Because whatever the weather, with a Costa iced coffee made with heart in hand, the summer moments we love last. Costa iced coffee, made for summer.
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11: Arsenal boss Mikel Arteta says he's proud of his side after a week that saw them book their place in the Champions League final and move a step closer to winning the Premier League. Leandro Trossard's late goal at West Ham yesterday edged them 5 points clear at the summit over Manchester City. Arteta has admitted he's just relieved to have got through the past 7 days.
16: Been a phenomenal week in every sense. What the team has done, the way we play, the way we have approached games, then what our supporters have done for us this season, all week and today as well, is phenomenal. I think it changes the energy of the team.
11: Tonight there's one more match in the Premier League as relegation threatened Tottenham hosts Leeds. And Liverpool have revealed images of a new permanent memorial to Diego Jota and his brother Andre Silva following their deaths last July. Titled Forever 20, the club says it will celebrate their lives and be built outside Anfield. That's your news and sport just after 11 o'clock. I'm Jim McLean. I'll have more at the top of the hour.
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0: Thanks, Jim. Well, a dry day today, dry and sunny, with a maximum temperature for Monday of 13 degrees.
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0: Yeah, and these songs are going to sound so, so good in this sunny weather. I'd love to hear from you as well. I'd love to give you a shout out. Let me know. Highlight of your weekend, 07702 687 001. And we're going to kick off today's Take 5 off with Ja Rule.

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Rose on Q Radio. Play that for Fiona, who actually texted to ask for that for the coffee brew request. But look, I beat you to it. I thought I'm going to be playing that on take five. She's like, thank goodness for that, because I'm mopping or bopping even with her duster to put housework. Thank you so much, Fiona. Listen, thank you for all your texts coming in. Big shout out to Karen Newton Abbey, just finishing the morning shift at a hospital. She's like, the coffees are only just kicking in now. Oh, you don't have to go to sleep after a kind of shift like that. I don't know. But anyway, listen, thank you, Karen, for your text. And let's continue today's take five right now with

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to Ryan and Callum. How are you this morning? Hi to Lisa in Lisbon. Texting to wish her mum, Jean, a happy birthday. Apparently, there's cake waiting at home later for you, Jean. So, yeah, have a great birthday. And let's finish up today's

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3: All right, got some Destiny's Child on the way as a classic hit, and then, well, it could be a song that you pick. So pick a song now. Love to hear from you on the text. WhatsApp me 07702 687 001. A song you'd love to hear this morning for today's coffee break request.
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3: Good morning to Rosie and her dog Paddy listening to the show right now. Thanks for listening. Hi as well to Claire in Newry and Matt, who is picking today's coffee break requests. I'm just having my coffee and would love to get elbows one day like this. Let's do it for you this morning.

0: Justin on Cute Radio. Before that, Charlie Puth and Elbow. One Day Like This. What an absolute great choice of tune for the Coffee Break Request picked by Matt. Thank you so much for making that one, Matt. Right, the next 10 minutes, I want to talk about when social media kind of helps you out a little, because it did me yesterday. I was in a bit of a sticky situation. More on that after Becky Hill and Sagala, and we'll do the latest tune from Teddy Swims.
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ever had one of those moments where you're completely stuck and it's actually social media that saves you? Yeah, so yesterday I went to get my hair done before going away this week because I've got a wee holiday.

properly stuck. So I put it on Facebook, and honestly, well, just in the next time, 5 to 3, the lovely guy that works downstairs has a bike shop just under Q Radio in the Fountain Centre. He came to my rescue, my hero. Yeah, with 40 quid cash, so I could go and pay them. So yeah, it was 31, so I thought I better take 40 in case. But yeah, one of those kind of rare times social media actually saved the day. Have you ever had that happen though? When has social media really saved your bacon or got you out of a sticky situation? 07702 687 001. Honestly, took the shine out of getting my hair done. Came out feeling like $1 million, and then I was thinking, oh my goodness, how am I going to get this 30 odd quid to them? Yeah, definitely did take the shine off.

0: Keane, plus music from Sonny Vidair and Holly Humberston as well after news and sport with Jim at 12.
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11: From the Q Radio newsroom at midday, I'm Jim McLean and these are your top stories this afternoon. Keir Starmer's promise to be better and do better as he tries to save his job. It's after Labour suffered massive losses in last week's council elections in England and lost control of the Welsh Senate. But the Prime Minister remained defiant during his speech earlier.
12: I know that people are frustrated by the state of Britain. Frustrated by politics, and some people frustrated with me. I know I have my doubters, and I know I need to prove them wrong, and I will.
11: Back home, firefighters are still tackling a large blaze at a waste recycling centre near Carriduff. At its height last night, nearly 100 were at the scene on the Hillsborough Road. People living nearby were asked to keep doors and windows closed due to large plumes of black smoke. Two Irish passengers and dozens of British nationals who were on the cruise ship at the centre of a fatal hantavirus outbreak are now back home and self-isolating. The World Health Organization has recommended a 42-day quarantine period. Meanwhile, two other people who were on board the vessel, one French and an American, have now tested positive for the viral infection. In the Middle East, Iran and US have both rejected the latest peace proposals to end the conflict there. Tehran's accused Donald Trump of being unreasonable, while the US president says their counter-proposals had no importance. And finally, a new visitor attraction is opening in London, celebrating the history of the Beatles. The band's record label has acquired Three Savile Row, where it would record it, Let It Be. That's your headline news. Just after midday, I have your sport next.
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11: West Ham are understood to be contacting the referee's governing body after their late equaliser against Arsenal last night in the Premier League was disallowed. Callum Wilson's 95th minute goal was ruled offside following a lengthy VAR check, leaving his team in the relegation zone. The result leaves West Ham in the bottom three, 1 point behind Spurs, with just two games left to play this season. Spurs play Leeds this evening. And Liverpool have revealed images of a new permanent memorial to Diogo Jota and his brother Andre Silva following their deaths in a car crash last July. Titled Forever 20, the club said will celebrate their lives and be built outside Anfield. That's your news and sport just after midday. I'm Jim McLean. I'll have more at the top of the hour.
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0: Thanks, Jim. Well, dry and sunny today with a maximum temperature of 13 degrees. Tonight, some light showers expected and the low is going to drop down to about 7.

Somewhere Only We Know on Q Radio. That was one of the songs I sang at like 4 o'clock in the morning, early hours of Saturday morning, just kicking off that Darkness Into Light event at Ormo Park. Me and a load of my Rockies, my fellow Rockies rock choir. Some great texts coming in, by the way, talking about when social media has really helped you out. We'll get to some of those in a bit, but right now, let's do this one from Holly Humberston. It's called Cruel World.

0: this yesterday. I was really, really in a bit of a sticky situation, right? So social media really did help me out. So I popped on my Facebook, right? I basically just said, can anyone help me out, please? My hairdresser's on the Springfield Road, owe them 30 quid, but they only take cash. Lost my purse a week ago, so I've only had my card on my phone at the moment and no physical bank card. Tried the Spa for cashback. They said I need an actual card for that. The salon closes in an hour and a half, and if anyone's nearby, can they help me out? So, you know who did? In the nick of time, 5 to 3, they came round with some money for me to pay the hairdresser and salon. And it's the lovely guy who works downstairs, Richard, who works at the bike shop just under QHQ. And I'm asking, you know, when social media got you out of a sticky situation? And your texts are great. Thanks to Stephen. Says, I ran out of fuel outside in a Skilling, yes. I had no wallet on me, just my phone, posted in a local page, and my neighbour's son just happened to be nearby and brought me a can of petrol. Brilliant stuff. Mark says, honestly, social media saved our holiday. Passport panic the night before flying. Someone in a local group explained exactly where to go first thing in the morning to sort it. These local groups are great, actually, aren't they? They really are. We'll get through some more of those texts soon, as well as get on Miles Smith and a classic track from the Lighthouse family on the way.
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1: Yeah, in about half an hour from now, Jordan is going to be doing the afternoon show, but she'll not be playing the songs. She won't be playing the songs, but she'll not be picking the songs for the first hour. That is your job. So if you want a song played between 1 and 2, let me know what it is, and I'll pass on your request to Jordan, and you could be hearing that this afternoon. So 07702 687 001 is the number you need to get involved in the All Request Lunch Hour that's here from 1.
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Thank you, Radio. And thank you so much to everyone getting involved in this. Talking about when social media has really got you out of a pickle after my weekend. Thank you to Facebook for getting me out of mine, really. And, of course, the lovely guy, Richard, from the bike shop downstairs, who came to my rescue when a hairdresser and salon only took cash. I only had my card and my phone. Don't have any physical cards right now because I lost my purse. But he came to the rescue just 5 minutes.

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5: Mr. and Little Miss are back in Happy Meal and they're off on a road trip. 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On this road trip, anything's possible. Some fun, some food, it's all inside this Happy Meal. Until the 8th of June from 11 a.m. Includes one pre-selected book or toy while stocks last, subject to availability.
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0: Radio. Now, final words when we're talking about social media, getting you out of a pickle. Final word coming from Catherine today.
1: 2 years ago, I moved into a flat and I had a guy booked to come and do lay laminate flooring on a Saturday morning or on a Friday morning because all the furniture was coming on Saturday. And last minute, he let me down. And at about 7 in the morning, I put up on Facebook, social media, asking, would anybody be able to come and lay this? Would anybody be able to come and support? And a wee guy messaged me from Uri, and I took him at face value, and he says, yep, I'll come and do it. And he worked for a joinery place, and I half didn't believe he would show up. And he was there at 8:10, spent the entire day there, and actually charged me less than the other guy was going to, so it gave him a bonus. So yes, social media got me out of a pickle when all my furniture was coming the next day. My name's Catherine.
0: What an absolute result as well. He's cheaper. Fantastic. Love that. Thank you for that, Catherine.

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15: From the Q Radio newsroom at 1 o'clock, I'm Jim McLean and these are your top stories this afternoon. Three more Labour MPs have called for the Prime Minister to quit. It follows his speech this morning where Keir Starmer took responsibility for Labour's poor results in last week's council elections in England. But he remained defiant and said he wouldn't throw the country into chaos by resigning as leader.
16: I know that people are frustrated by the state of Britain. Frustrated by politics, and some people frustrated with me. I know I have my doubters, and I know I need to prove them wrong, and I will.
15: Meanwhile, backbench Labour MP Catherine West has confirmed she's gathering the names of colleagues to elect a new leader in September. Any challenge would require 81 of the party's MPs to publicly back her call. Back home, a man's pleaded guilty to the manslaughter of a colleague who died in a workplace accident in Newry 4 years ago. 55-year-old Thomas Christopher Manley of Loanda Crescent had been scheduled to go on trial over the death of Ian McCollum during an incident at McKinstry Biomass Limited's premises in 2020. 2022. The judge hopes striking barristers here will make an exemption for the case to go ahead from their industrial action, so a plea and sentencing hearing can be heard next month. In other news, firefighters are still tackling a large blaze at a waste recycling centre near Carriduff. They've been there overnight. At its height yesterday evening, nearly 100 were at the scene on the Hillsborough Road. And two more passengers who were on board the cruise ship at the centre of a fatal hantavirus outbreak have been tested positive for the viral infection. It brings the number of confirmed cases so far to 10. Two Irish and more than 20 British nationals who were also on the vessel are now self-isolating after they were flown home last night. The World Health Organization recommends a 42-day quarantine period. That's your headline news just after 1 o'clock. I have your sport next.
14: 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Oh, I'm sorry. Did you have somewhere you needed to be? Just pick that item back up and give it another scan. Unexpected item in bagging area. Nope. Try again. And would you look at that? There's quite a queue building up behind you.
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15: West Ham are understood to be contacting the referee's governing body after a late equaliser against Arsenal in the Premier League was disallowed. Callum Wilson's 95th minute goal was ruled offside following a lengthy VAR check. The 1-0 defeat yesterday means Arsenal are now just two games away from clinching the title, but West Ham remain in the bottom three, 1 point behind Tottenham. Spurs played Leeds this evening. And in darts, Northern Ireland's Josh Rock has secured his first title on the European Tour in almost 2 years. The 25-year-old beat Kevin Doetz in the final of the Austrian Darts Open last night. That's your news and sport just after 1 o'clock. I'm Jim McLean. We'll have more at the top of the hour.
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19: Dry today with some hazy spells. The high temperature is 13 degrees. The sound of you. And just like that, the weekend is over. We're back for Monday's All Request Lunch. It's Jordan with you. How are you doing today? And what would you like to hear?
11: Your hits. 1 hour of your music.

Olivia Rodrigo, her brand new track Drop Dead, playing on Q Radio for Kirsty this Monday afternoon. Hello and welcome along to the show. It's Jordan with you here until 4 o'clock, and between now and 2 o'clock we are doing the All Request Lunch. That means I need your song requests. Get them into me on WhatsApp. 07702 687001 is the number. That's what Neil and Market Hill did. Here's your track.

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Q.

0: That one was for all Shane Mumford and Sons, I Will Wait, playing on Q Radio. How are you doing? Did you have a nice weekend? Anyone suffering today with a wee bit of a sore head or any Monday scaries after being at the Q Radio Sunday Takeover yesterday? You can tell me, it's all right. At least it's a nice sunny day and hopefully you're not feeling too bad. However your weekend panned out. I was in Glasgow for the weekend, had an absolutely lovely time, and while I was getting ready for my girls' night out on Saturday with my friend in our hotel room, we started listening to a lot of Bewitched, and someone coincidentally has requested Bewitched Roller Coaster as our next track. So for Sarah, we're going to do that next, but I need to know what's coming after it. We need to line up a bit of a playlist here for the All Request Lunch, so if there's something that I can squeeze in for you, please don't hesitate to let me know. 07702 687 001 is the number you get in touch, and stand by for Bewitched on the way in just a few minutes.
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Potential playing on Q Radio. It is the All Request Lunch. We're officially halfway through. It's just over halfway through, in fact. And right now we're going to do something for Kieran. A wee bit of Sam Fender. Will we talk? Kieran's listening in Ballycastle right now. What's the weather like there, Kieran? Because it's looking pretty nice here in Belfast.

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1: Jared and Lisburn asking for that one from Zach Bryan. Plastic Cigarettes, a lovely wee tune, but very, very mellow. And I'm not going to lie, I am exhausted today. So I think we need to pick up the pace with a bit of Kenny Loggins for D next.
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1: First up in today's showbiz news, a new visitor attraction's opening in London, celebrating the history of the Beatles. The band's record label has acquired 3 Savile Row for it, one of the most famous locations in the group's history, and it was the venue for their final public performance on the rooftop in 1969 and where Let It Be was recorded. The attraction will feature 7 floors of never-seen-before content and rotating exhibits. Next up then, the director of Princess Diaries 3 says the highly anticipated follow-up is going well. Adele Lim told Variety that they're setting out to show Queen Mia Thermopolis in her full power, and fans can look forward to a lot of fun returns. Anne Hathaway is expected to star, but no release date has been announced just yet. Finally then, Adolescence took home 4 prizes at this year's BAFTA TV Awards, Limited Drama plus Acting Awards for Stephen Graham, Owen Cooper and Christine Tremarco. Seth Rogen won the International Award for the Studio, and he got introduced to actress Celia Imrie through multiple references made during the ceremony about her fart on Celebrity Traders.
2: I assume this woman in the green dress is a very skilled and talented woman. All I know is that she farted on a reality show. I'm interested in your other work now, honestly.
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0: Open up the show with some lovely Duke DeMott doing that for the lovely listener who said they were in a summery mood today. I hope that did the job. On the way, Connect 3.
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9: From the Q Radio newsroom at 2 o'clock, I'm Linda Bryant. These are your top stories this afternoon. A backbench Labour MP has called for her colleagues to move towards electing a new leader in September. Catherine West has written to her colleagues saying Keir Starmer's speech this morning doesn't make up for poor local election results last week. The former Deputy Labour leader Angela Rayner is backing the return of the Greater Manchester Mayor Andy Burnham. It could see him enter the race to replace the PM.
10: We mean our Labour values by putting the common interest ahead of factionalism. And we can start by accepting that Andy Burnham should never have been blocked.
9: In his speech this morning, the Prime Minister also announced plans to renationalise British Steel. Locally, a man's pleaded guilty to the manslaughter of a colleague who died in a workplace accident in Newry 4 years ago. 55-year-old Walter Thomas Christopher Manley of Lowand Crescent in the city had been scheduled to go on trial over the death of Ian McCollum. A sentencing hearing has been set for next month. The World Health Organization says there have been 9 reported cases and 7 confirmed cases of hantavirus in an outbreak linked to a cruise ship. The latest confirmed case has been detected by authorities in France. 2 Irish women who were on board the ship have been repatriated. They're said to be in good health and showing no signs of the virus. And a rising number of workers making quartz kitchen worktops are reportedly dying from an incurable lung disease. Experts are warning the condition called silicosis could be the new asbestos. Australia's become the first country in the world to ban engineering stone outright. Those are your main news headlines. I've got sport next.
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9: Well, we start with soccer, and West Ham are understood to be contacting the referees' governing body. It follows a lengthy VAR check, after which Callum Wilson's 95th minute equaliser was disallowed. The 1-0 defeat means Arsenal are now just two games away from clinching the title, but West Ham remain in the bottom three, 1 point behind Tottenham. Spurs play Leeds this evening. That's at 8 o'clock. And in darts, Northern Ireland's Josh Rock has secured his first title in the European Tour in almost 2 years. The 25-year-old beat Kevin Dutz in the final of the Austrian Darts Open last night. That's the news and sport from Q Radio at just after 2 o'clock. I'm Linda Bryans. I'll have an update in an hour.
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1: It's going to be dry this evening, but overnight there will be some light showers. The low is

0: Benson Boone and Beautiful Things playing on Q Radio Afternoons. It's Jordan with you. It is nearly 20 past two, and I hope that you're feeling good today. It's the 11th of May. A brand new week has begun, and I hope that whatever you did at the weekend, it was a really good one for you. I mentioned earlier in the show that I was in Glasgow for the weekend. Flew over early on Saturday morning and then home just yesterday afternoon. But one of the things that while I was there with my friend, we arrived so early in the morning that we had a lot of time to kill before we could get into our hotel or before it was even an acceptable time to have a meal, to be honest with you. We grabbed a quick bite in the airport before we went, and then we had hours to kill and decided to do an escape room. And let me tell you something, I love escape rooms so much. It's a bit of me. I love riddles and puzzles and all that there. But this one here reminded me of, do you know the Willy Wonka experience that went viral a couple of years ago on social media? Yeah, you know the one where it was thrown together on sort of a Temu budget. That's what this escape room was giving. My friend had never done one before, and she was like, Jordan, what is this? Are we just in like a spare room in someone's house? To this day, I'm not really quite sure, but it was highly entertaining, to be honest with you. Now, there's no expense spared and absolutely nothing negative you could say about the riddle that I've coming up for you in about 10 minutes, or 5 minutes rather. We are going to do today's game of Connect 3. So stand by, get ready to do our little music quiz.
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1: Okay, it is time now for today's game of Connect 3. It's the first one of the week and we're starting simple. Okay, I hate to say that because then I feel like if you don't get it, you might feel silly. But I'm really, really confident that you're going to get this one today. No bother whatsoever. But let's see if I'm correct. Here's your three songs.

There we go. Those are your three songs. If you think you know the answer already, that would be very quick indeed. But 07702 687 001 is the number if you want to get in touch.

And there we go. Those are the three songs. I would love you to connect today. 07702 687 001 is the number. Get in touch and I'll give you a clue in 5 minutes in case you need a helping hand. Take that.

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1: Sabrina Carpenter and Heister playing on Q Radio. Tell you what, we're doing very well in today's game of Connect 3. I trusted that you'd find this one simple. You just never know how it'll go on a Monday. But if you've missed it, welcome along to the game. These are the three songs that I played just a few minutes ago that I'd like you to connect today.

Three songs, one connection. You get in touch with me if you think you have the answer. 0702-687-001 is the number. And the clue today is you need to look at the song titles. And honestly, from that, you should be able to get it pretty easily. Even if you only know one of those songs, you can use a bit of logic to decide what the connection could be. I reckon so anyway. I have faith in you. Get in touch on WhatsApp. The answer's coming up in 5.

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1: That was role model Sally when the wine runs out. Playing on Q Radio, we are back now with the answer for today's game of Connect Three. Starting, of course, by identifying our three songs.

0: Kylie on Healthy Anne-Marie and Shania Twain. And in case you didn't spot it when I read those song titles out, I can reveal now that the answer is these all have things to do with not feeling terribly well. So unwell, so sick and unhealthy are three song titles today, are basically all synonyms for each other. And getting that right today, we have the Downies Girls, then Brona, Evona from Bangor, we had the Canyon Office Crew, the Mace Gasworks team, Barbara and Glenn Gormley, we had Fads from Derry, the McMahon's Office Girls, Aoife and Adam and Enniskillen, Kelly, Cecilia and Reese, and finally Richard and Andrew. That's a really good list for a Monday. Well done to everyone involved who got it correct, and thank you so much for playing along. We'll do the game again at the same time tomorrow and every day this week. And on the way next, music for you from Kygo.
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4: 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But on the sideline is another team. One that's passed on what they learned yesterday to shape those on the pitch today. 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AIB. 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

Calvin Harris and Jazzy with Satisfy playing on Q Radio. And every weekend, Monday to Thursday, or every weeknight rather, Monday to Thursday, 7 to 10, Kisha Rice is here with the evening show. And not only does she do the daily chart, but she also keeps you updated with all the latest big hits just like that. This week, she's going to be checking out Zara Larsson's new album, Midnight Sun, Girls Trip for her album Spotlight. And her one to watch is Northern Irish-born singer Rachel O'Connor and her new single, Drama Queen. It's really good. Make sure you join Kush tonight from 7.

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10: From the Q Radio newsroom at 3 o'clock, I'm Linda Bryans. These are your top stories this afternoon. 40 Labour MPs are now calling on the Prime Minister to resign. It follows the loss of nearly 1,500 Labour seats in last week's English local elections. Keir Starmer says Labour will do better. Meanwhile, backbench Labour MP Catherine West is calling for the election of a new party leader in September. Labour's former deputy leader, Angela Rayner, is backing the return of Andy Burnham. It could see him enter the race to replace the PM.
11: We can only prove we mean our Labour values by putting the common interest ahead of factionalism. And we can start by accepting that Andy Burnham should never have been blocked.
10: Two Irish women who were on board a cruise ship at the centre of a hantavirus outbreak have been repatriated. They're said to be in good health and showing no signs of the illness. 20 British people are now isolating at a UK hospital in the Wirral. The ship's captain's praised the kindness and patience of his crew and passengers.
12: I wish nothing more to everybody to be able to go home safely and in good health. On behalf of Oceanwide Expeditions, my crew, myself, I ask for privacy and respect to our guests and their families and our crew members in this difficult time.
10: The number of deaths in the UK caused by alcohol has fallen to its lowest level since 2021. Figures show 9,809 people died from alcohol-specific causes in 2024. But experts have cautioned against complacency. They say the figure should be even lower. Finally, Van Morrison will play the first residency at a new venue in London this September. He'll perform a string of 5 shows at Olympia in Kensington. It opens in June. Those are your main news headlines. The sport is next.
13: Mr. Men Little Miss are back in Happy Meal and they're off on a road trip. Your little one can go somewhere exciting with Little Miss Brave. Laugh all the way there with Mr. Tickle or make up an adventure all of their own. On this road trip, anything's possible. Some fun, some food, it's all inside this Happy Meal. Until the 8th of June from 11 a.m. Includes one pre-selected book or toy while stocks last, subject to availability.
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10: Northern Ireland's confirmed a 12-strong boxing team for this summer's Commonwealth Games in Glasgow. Defending champions Michaela Walsh and Jude Gallagher lead the squad. They're joined by new and returning fighters, including John-Paul Hale and Antrim's Nicola Clyde. The team are aiming to build on the 5 gold medal haul they won 4 years ago in Birmingham. And in soccer, West Ham are understood to be contacting the referee's governing body. It follows a lengthy VAR check after which Callum Wilson's 95th minute equaliser was disallowed. The 1-0 defeat means Arsenal are now just two games away from clinching the title, but West Ham remain in the bottom three, 1 point behind Tottenham. Spurs will play Leeds this evening at 8 o'clock. But that's the news and sport at just after three from Q Radio. I'm Linda Bryans. I'll have an update at 4 o'clock.
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9: It's going to be dry this evening, but overnight expect some showers. The low temperature

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1: Yes, it is indeed. Hope you're keeping well. 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So let's find out who today we have at the dining table. Can you tell from this clip?
2: I love the fact that my music is for everybody. I like that there's little kids and there's old people and young people and rich and poor.
1: Who is that sitting at our dining table today? 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
2: I love the fact that my music is for everybody. I like that there's little kids and there's old people and young people and rich and poor.
1: So as you can tell, a singer who's not from here, but he actually is coming here this summer for Belsonic. There's a big, big clue to get you on the way. 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
1: Yes, we're giving away a gorgeous dining set thanks to Creations Interiors this week. We're going to choose an overall winner on Friday, but we're going to do a daily finalist. So let's find out who today's finalist is after I play the clip one more time that I wanted you to identify a celebrity diner at the table with us. But who is it?
2: I love the fact that my music is for everybody. I like that there's little kids and there's old people and young people and rich and poor.
1: Okay, so that was the clip, Alan. I've got the answer for you right here.
3: Hi, Jordan. Is the answer Michael Bublé?
1: Yes, Michael Bublé was our celebrity diner today. That puts you in the final. And maybe on Friday, you'll be the one winning that gorgeous dining set thanks to Creations Interiors. Thanks to all who got involved. That was Lauren, by the way. Lauren, well done to you. Keep your phone handy on Friday afternoon.

0: Well, I watch her go on a long, cold night. 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And I walk around broken, skeptical, hoping one day she'll return to my side.
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1: 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And then you can keep the competition going on the bowling lanes or in the arcade. It's perfect for mates, dates, birthdays and work nights out as well. It's indoor, so it's suitable for all weather and built for serious fun. Now, if you would like the chance to win with Scrapyard and Strikeyard today, I have a £50 voucher up for grabs, so you can choose from their six different activities. And all you have to do to be in with the chance of winning is correctly identify today's noise. It's a bit of a funny one today. It sounds like this. Sounds like my stomach rumbling after a long day. But if you think you know what that noise is, 07702 687 001 is the WhatsApp number. This is for your £50 voucher. And just FYI, listeners can get 25% off at Scrapyard when they use the code SCRAPYARD25, all one word. So make sure you use that and get involved today for your chance to win for free that £50 voucher. The noise again sounds like this. I'll give you a clue and let you know that it's a musical instrument today, even though that clip doesn't sound particularly musical, and it's something that you would hear in a specific country. Get in touch if you think you know what it is.
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0: With Scrapyard Golf and Strikeyard Bowling Glengormley. Looking for something different? Head to Scrapyard Golf and Strikeyard Bowling. 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
1: And it is answer time now on today's game of What's That Noise? As a reminder, this is what our noise sounded like today. Quite a funny one for a Monday afternoon, and lots of correct answers came in with various differing ways of spelling this word, but I have a voice note here to reveal what the correct answer was.
2: Hi, my name is Grace. I go to Millstrand Integrated Primary School. I just want to shout out to all my friends, and we know the answer for this sound. It's an Australian didgeridoo.
1: A didgeridoo is the right answer. Well done to you for getting that correct. Thanks so much for playing along. We'll do the game again at the same time tomorrow. I'm holding

0: fresh from the Q Radio Sunday Takeover. Iain says he's going to be here shortly. Take it easy on him today. He might be feeling a wee bit delicate. He is going to do 3, 2, 1 and things to make you go, get you home in style with the traffic jam. And that's it. I'll be back with you tomorrow from 1.
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7: From the Q Radio newsroom at 4 o'clock, I'm Linda Bryant. These are your top stories this afternoon. The Prime Minister's fighting back against calls from 40 Labour MPs to resign. Last week, Labour were pummeled in elections in England, Wales and Scotland. And this morning, Keir Starmer promised to do better as he resisted pressure to stand down. Locally, emergency services are at the scene of a collision on the Banbridge Road in Dromore. It's believed two vehicles are involved. The northbound lane of the dual carriageway closed. The southbound is down to one lane. Road users are advised to avoid the area. A man accused of attempting to assassinate the US President Donald Trump at a Washington gala last month has pleaded not guilty to all charges. Prosecutors claim 31-year-old Cole Allen from California ran through a security checkpoint firing a shotgun at a Secret Service officer at the White House Correspondents' Dinner. Two Irish women who were on board a cruise ship at the centre of a hantavirus outbreak have been repatriated. They're said to be in good health and showing no signs of the illness. 20 British people are now isolating at a hospital on the Wirral. The ship's captain has praised the kindness and patience of his crew and passengers.
8: I wish nothing more to everybody to be able to go home safely and in good health. On behalf of Oceanwide Expeditions, my crew, myself, I ask for privacy and respect to our guests and their families and our crew members in this difficult time.
7: And the number of deaths in the UK caused by alcohol has fallen to its lowest level since 2021. Figures show that 9,809 people died from alcohol-specific causes in 2024. But experts have cautioned against complacency, saying the figure should be even lower. That's your headline news at 4, but we've got more of your local stories next.
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9: Police are continuing to appeal for information following a serious crash involving a motorbike and van in Ballymena on Saturday afternoon. A male motorcyclist is in a serious condition after the accident on the northbound carriageway of the Lisnavea Road around 20 past 12. It's Sun Awareness Week, and Cancer Focus NI and the Public Health Agency are urging us to check at least once a month for signs of skin cancer. This includes new moles or changes to existing ones. It's the most common form of cancer here, with more than 4,000 cases diagnosed each year. The majority are preventable by undertaking simple sun protection measures.
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7: Well, Northern Ireland's confirmed a 12-strong boxing team for this summer's Commonwealth Games in Glasgow. Defending champions Michaela Walsh and Jude Gallagher lead the squad. They're joined by new and returning fighters, including John-Paul Hale and Antrim's Nicola Clyde. The team are aiming to build on the 5 gold medals they won 4 years ago in Birmingham. And in soccer, Leeds are expecting a huge test against Tottenham tonight. A victory for Spurs at home would move them 4 points clear of the relegation zone. And kickoff is at 8 o'clock. But that's the news and sport at just after 4 in Q Radio. I'm Linda Bryans. I'll have an update at 5.
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6: This evening, a small chance of some rain. 7 will be the overnight low. Looking ahead to tomorrow, rain tomorrow, but any rain will clear to leave it dry for Tuesday afternoon. Some sunny spells and a max temperature of 13. And good afternoon, it's Q Radio Drive and happy Monday. Here we are and here we go.

0: Right.
1: So, about yesterday. I'm thinking, time to go home. Q Radio Drive. Yeah, we've just about recovered. Just about, not fully recovered. It was the Sunday takeover, myself and Jerry Lav's Revolution to Cuba, and it was bonkers. It was brilliant, but it was bonkers. It was, and I got to name check some people, right? First of all, Charlene from the Dress House. She was probably the first person to get her tickets. She was there yesterday, and she never sat down all day. Dancing. Kathy Fox, Kathy from Yuri, good afternoon to you. If Kathy bought me one shot, she probably bought me about six shots and made me drink every single one of them. It's your fault, Kathy. I'm blaming you for everything. Anne, who celebrates her birthday tomorrow, by the way, will give you a cheer, Anne, for tomorrow. Anne was there. We got her onto the stage. We made a fuss of Anne. We did. Her daughter, Charlene, got everything on video. And Sarah, it was her hen party yesterday, and she was there with all of her hens. It was carnage, but it was brilliant. It was absolutely brilliant. Check out some of the videos and photographs on our Q Radio Instagram, Q Radio_official. And a huge thanks to Moxie Belfast City for sponsoring the event yesterday as well. It all around a great Sunday takeover. And we had a little section where you were able to scan the QR code and leave your comment, request a song, or give us your confessions. And boy, did we get some confessions yesterday. Oh,

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0: All right, now a traffic update for you. Thanks to you, Daniel. Daniel just let us know about an accident on the Whitewell Road. The police and ambulance services are there. That's the Whitewell Road. In Belfast, traffic slow. That's coming out of the city centre. This is between Junction 1 and Junction 2, Stockman's Lane. M2 approaching Nelson Street and the M3 Lagan Bridge, and that's just towards the Sydenham Bypass. And that's all I've got for you for now. Another update in about 20 minutes. Q Radio, our travel line number is 90 89 0 110, if you come across anything. The next song you hear, right, this is the first two beats of the song, right? Any idea what it is? You'll hear it in full next.
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Did you identify the Bee Gees? You win again. Amanda and Coleraine, thanks for your message. She said, I played things to make you go, yesterday, but I didn't win again. Amanda, you were good crack. You were great crack. And here, how chuffed was Jerry Loves? Jerry, we put Jerry to the test playing things that make you go, live on stage in Revolution. He actually won. He scored 10. But yeah, and I'm going to put you to the test. I'm going to put somebody to the test in less than 10 minutes. Your chance to win. I'm going to give you all of the details that you're going to need for that. First, this is the 1975 on Q Radio.

Good afternoon to Debbie Boyd and Maguire's Breads. You're tuned in. So are you, Marcus and Dungannon. Nicole's in Strabane. Sean across McGlen. And there's William Taylor and Brady. Thanks for all of your WhatsApps. And I gotta say, happy birthday to Amy McKee, who celebrates her 21st birthday. A huge happy birthday from all of the family and all of us here at Q-Radio as well, Amy. I know she's going to be scummed at 100 here, but happy birthday to you. Q-Radio. Things that make you go, Right, would you like to play Things That Make You Go, all of this week, we're giving you the chance to win a pair of tickets. We're going to send you to the SSC Arena on Saturday the 20th of June to the Bomb Squad Pod Live. You can go along, catch Colin Geddes and Aaron McCann with the Bomb Squad Pod Live. They're going to be there. This is a hilarious new show that they have. Call me now if you want to play my game, 02890-236-967. We'll get you through and I'll answer your call then. You're on to play. It's dead easy. Coming up, Pink, Just Like Fire, and this is Faith Hill. This is Breathe. I love this.

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2: All right, it's the first one of the week, and Hannah McConville is on. Hannah, you well?
3: Yeah, I'm good, yeah.
2: Good, glad to hear it. How was your weekend?
3: Good. I was working on Saturday and babysitting Sunday, so busy.
2: What do you do for a job, Hannah?
3: I do marketing in Delhi Lights.
2: Okay, all right, okay, good, good. On a Monday, we ask about your weekend wins. Did you achieve anything? What was your weekend win from over the weekend?
3: I got a website that I was working on published.
2: Did you?
3: So I decided that's a win, yeah.
2: Brilliant, absolutely, and that deserves a cheer. Are you going to give us the website address?
3: It's Crisis Cafe website.
2: Okay, good. Well, listen, we'd love you to play today. What you got to do is name as many things as you can in 1 minute that all start with the same letter, okay?
3: Okay.
2: Don't repeat a word, and if you want to pass, just say pass, we'll move on.
3: Okay.
2: Now, your letter today, you've got R, okay?
3: Okay.
2: R for...
3: Red.
2: Or for red, okay. R's your letter. 60 seconds are on the clock. This is the exact list I challenged Jerry Labs with yesterday in Revolution to Cuba. He scored 10. It's going to be interesting to see what you score here, okay? Are you ready for this?
3: Yeah.
2: All right, hand up. Here we go. Color.
3: Red.
2: Something you might find in your kitchen.
3: Pass.
2: Something you would do in bed.
3: Read.
2: Something to keep you keep in your handbag.
3: Red sauce.
2: Something you might use in the shower.
3: Pass.
2: A word to describe you, Hannah.
3: Red.
2: Something you would use with your hands.
3: Roll on deodorant.
2: Something you would order at the bar.
3: Red cider.
2: Something you buy in a sports store.
3: Pass.
2: Something you would charge.
3: Pass.
2: Place in Northern Ireland.
3: Pass.
2: And there goes your time. Randallstown, you could have said, I suppose.
3: That was hard enough.
2: Royal Hillsborough, as it is now. It's hard. How'd you find that?
3: That was difficult, yeah.
2: Tricky enough. Well, let's count them up. Something you would find in your handbag, red sauce, did you say? Just in case.
3: I can't think of anything else. I kept thinking of words that were like beginning with W instead of R.
2: Okay. We'll throw that one out today, okay? We'll throw that one out today. Let's count them up. At the end of your 60 seconds, you've scored 6. So unfortunately, it's not good enough to go... hang on. You're top of the leaderboard with your 6 because you're the only person on the leaderboard. So, and you've got the tickets. We're going to send you to the Pod Squad Pod Live. We'll call and get us an Iron McCann, all right?
3: Oh, unreal. Thank you so much.
2: Listen, no problem, Hannah. Thanks for calling. Stay there. We'll get your details.
3: Perfect.
2: So, off she goes. There's Hannah McConville getting herself a pair of tickets. The Bomb Squad Pod Live, SSC Arena. 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
2: Right, traffic update for you now, and traffic is moving slow in the following areas. M3 Laggenbridge, that's towards the Sydenham bypass, still slow. We're getting reports of a collision, and this is on the A1 just after Dromore, heading southbound. It's causing delays for traffic. The police are in attendance there at the minute. M1 in Belfast between Junction 1, that's Broadway roundabout to Junction 3, the Blacks Road. M2 approaching Nelson Street. M3, that's Laggenbridge towards Sydenham bypass, and Stockman's Lane now slow in both directions. You're up to date. Another update just after 5 o'clock.
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0: Okay, I love it, I love it, I love it, I love it, I love it. I'm thinking, thinking, time to go home. Q Radio Drive. I might have put an extra I love it in there. It's Q Radio coming up on 10 to 5. In fact, it's exactly 10 to 5. 10 minutes if you clock off at 5 o'clock today. Not long to go. Things to make you go, hmm. Now, Hannah was on, Hannah McConville. I give her R as her letter today, and I asked her for something you might find in your handbag. And she said red sauce. Random enough. Lots of answers coming through here. Receipts said Callum. Rennie's said 516 on the text. Keelan, there's Keelan. What's Keelan saying?
1: Hello, Abe. It's Keelan from Jabber here. Something that you would find in your handbag, well, not mine, beginning with R, would be reading glasses or else red lipstick.
0: Reading glasses, yeah, red lipstick. Very popular as well. Kim from up the stairs said reading glasses. And Jean also said red lipstick. Jean goes on to say, the weirdest thing I've ever found in my handbag was a really old cocktail sausage that that her son put whenever he was a toddler. That's quite random. But that's a good question, actually. What's the most random thing you have in your handbag? If you own a handbag right now, what is the most random thing in your handbag right now? I want you to WhatsApp me with what it is. Gráinne McCoy comes in here on a Sunday and she has this huge big bag and she has everything. I dare say if I asked Gráinne McCoy for a 13mm spanner, she could present me a 13mm spanner. Maybe not a 13mm, she'd definitely have a 10mm. What's the most random thing in your handbag? I'm looking forward to this. I'm a bit afraid, actually. 077 027 001.

I'm loving this game already. What's the most random thing in your handbag? Right, so we'll start with this one. A set of small screwdrivers, said somebody. A ratchet strap, said 1373 on the text. Jam. There's Nicola. And that one, oh, can't say that one.

0: It is Q Radio. Danielle was loving a bit of Westlife. Bop Bop Baby just made Danielle's Monday. Seriously, please, Danielle. Most random thing in your handbag. The most random thing I have is a roll of black tape. No idea how I got there. There's Shannon. Abe, I've got a silver medal on a purple ribbon. There's Jill and Newton Abbey. Trotting them enough. Right, we've got your very, very latest news with Linda coming up. Then the traffic jam, the first one of the week. We'll do that next.
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5: From the Q Radio newsroom at 5 o'clock, I'm Linda Bryans. These are your top stories this evening. The Prime Minister is fighting back against calls from 40 Labour MPs to resign. Last week, Labour were pummeled in elections in England, Scotland and Wales. This morning, Keir Starmer promised to do better and he resisted pressure to stand down. Here, the Infrastructure Minister says driver compensation claims are going up. Liz Kimmins said the Department for Infrastructure has paid out more than £1 million in compensation for the past 2 years running. In February, Ms Kimmins announced additional funding for road maintenance on top of a £30 million package in late 2025, after nearly 50,000 defects were reported on roads here in the winter months. 20 British people are being monitored at a hospital in England after leaving a cruise ship at the centre of a hantavirus outbreak. 9 reported cases and 7 confirmed cases of the disease have been detected so far. 2 Irish women who were on board have been repatriated. They're said to be in good health and are showing no signs of the illness. Oliver Le Polan is from the World Health Organization.
6: The latest case was reported by France among one of the passengers who disembarked yesterday. He's currently in isolation and has been confirmed today. Not counted in this total is one person from the ship who was repatriated and had an inconclusive laboratory result. We are awaiting further confirmation.
5: The number of deaths in the UK caused by alcohol has fallen to its lowest level since 2021. Figures show 9,809 people died from alcohol-specific causes in 2024. But experts have cautioned against complacency, saying the figure should be even lower. And there are growing calls to ban quartz kitchen worktops. It's over fears that particles released when grinding and cutting the stone are linked to an incurable lung disease. Those are your headlines at 5 o'clock, but Sonia's got more of your local stories next.
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8: Police are continuing to appeal for information following a serious crash involving a motorbike and van in Ballymena on Saturday afternoon. A male motorcyclist is in a serious condition after the accident on the northbound carriageway of the Lisnavea Road around 20 past 12. It's Sun Awareness Week and Cancer Focus NI and the Public Health Agency are urging us to check at least once a month for signs of skin cancer. 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It's the most common form of cancer here, with more than 4,000 cases diagnosed each year. 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
5: 5 players are to leave Glentoran FC following the expiry of their contracts. Aaron Whiteman goes after nearly 2 decades at the Oval in 74 appearances. Also departing are Dylan Connolly, Danny Amos, Callan Farley and Kieran Cole. Charlie Lindsay and Nathaniel Ferris are on the transfer list. And Leeds are expecting a huge test against Tottenham this evening. A victory for Spurs at home would move them 4 points clear of the relegation zone. Kickoff is at 8 o'clock. But that's the news and sports. Sport at just after 5 on Q Radio. I'm Linda Bryans. I'll have headlines with Abe in half an hour.
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12: Dry at first this evening. A few light showers will spread east. The overnight low will be 7. Max temperature tomorrow, Tuesday, 13.

Here's Ariana Grande, just gone 10 past 5 now, the 11th of May. Your weekend wins. What did you get up to? What did you achieve over the weekend? Don't care how big, how small. Get them in. 07702-687-001. Love your voice notes on this as always. Your weekend wins. We're going to go through some of those shortly. And also your chance to vote for the Traffic Jam song today. I'll tell you more about that. First, this is Somber.

0: It's Somber. Right, it's time for this.
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0: I love this brand new week of the Traffic Jam. Now, this is where you get to vote for one of the songs that you're about to hear. One song from the 80s, one song from the 90s, and yep, you guessed it, one song from the 90s. 07702-687-001 is the WhatsApp number. All you'll need is one word to vote. I'm gonna tell you the words in a second, right? This is our jam generator, generating the three songs today.

0: listeners, Belinda Carlisle. We want the same thing. All I need is the word want. And there's the last one from the naughty Santana. And Smooth, I just need the word smooth. So there you go. Girl, want smooth. Which one of those songs would you like to hear as our traffic jam? Just a song that you can jam out to. Maybe you are stuck in a traffic jam. Maybe you're at home already cooking the dinner. Cast your vote now. 07702-687-001. 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
0: Now, that earlier collision on the A1 Dromore just heading southbound, it has been cleared and the traffic is flowing normally again. In Belfast, M1 leaving the city centre towards Blacks Road, that's Junction 3. M2 approaching Nelson Street. M3 Leggan Bridge towards Sydenham Bypass. And Stockman's Lane is slow in both directions. And that's all I've got. Looking across Derry, Londonderry, the traffic is moving well across the city. Oma and Enniskillen, Uri, nothing to report other than that. And you are up to date. We've got Chumbawamba next.
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That was one of those songs that really should have got to number one, but it didn't. But got to number two back in 1997, August of 97. Chumbawamba, Tub Thumping. Just gone 20 past five. The traffic jam songs night today, you get to vote for one of these songs. Sheena Easton, Modern Girl. Just the word girl if you want to vote for this song. If you want Belinda Carlisle, Want the Same Thing, I Just Need the Word Want, which has proven to be very popular, as is this one. Santana and Smooth, I Just Need the Word Smooth, if you want to hear this song in full as our traffic jam today. So far, it's very, very close. In fact, it's neck and neck between Santana and the second one, which was We Want the Same Thing. Very, very close.

0: is the Jonas Brothers. It's exactly 5:30 and Linda's here with her headlines. Good evening, Linda.
1: Good evening, Abe. Well, Keir Starmer is still under pressure today. There's now about 54 Labour MPs who want him to stand down now. To trigger a leadership election, they're going to need 80 names. So, and apparently the cabinet is split over whether he should stay. That's according to Lisa Nandy, who was speaking to Sky News earlier. This, of course, after the huge local election losses last week. Locally, there's an upward trend in driver compensation claims here, and that's according to the minister responsible for the roads here, Liz Kimmins. She said this afternoon in Stormont, she said her department's paid out more than £1 million in compensation for the past 2 years in a row. Nearly 50,000 defects were reported on the roads here in the winter months, and she'd already announced a top-up of money in February, and that's on top of the £30 million at the end of last year. So, yeah, still happening. Hantavirus, two Irish women who were on a cruise ship at the centre of that Hantavirus outbreak have been repatriated, and they're said to be in good health and showing no signs of the illness. But seven confirmed cases of the disease have been detected so far, and 20 British people are in hospital in England. Now, I want to ask you this. Now, you have a beautiful home. Have you got quartz worktops in your kitchen?
0: Mm-hmm, we do.
1: Yeah, a lot of people do now, right? So call today for these to be banned.
0: Why?
1: Well, I'll tell you why. Because it's called silicosis. It's an incurable lung disease that these worktops are being linked to, but only when they're being manufactured,
0: yeah.
1: Not if you've got
0: whenever
1: one in
0: they're
1: your,
0: cut, etc. Yeah,
1: when it's being cut off, presumably with an angle grinder or something, and the dust that it makes, yeah. And it's so tiny that people breathe it in. And experts are warning that it could be the new asbestos. Yeah, so Australia has already banned the manufacture of those quartz stones.
0: Okay.
1: It's manufactured stone, basically. It looks lovely, but anyway, I just wondered.
0: It's very interesting that you brought that up in the news here, and I'll tell you why. We got a tiler in, and he tiled the kitchen. He did a great job today. This is just literally today.
1: Yeah.
0: And the tiles are brand spanking new, obviously. They look fresh, and there's a quartz upstand, and it makes the quartz upstand now look quite dated.
1: What's an upstand, Mike?
0: So you've got your worktop, yeah. And then you've got a little 6-inch upstand.
1: Oh, little like backdrop thing.
0: That's right.
1: Oh, lovely.
0: That's a little backdrop thing.
1: Yeah.
0: Now, behind the hob, yeah, it's kind of scorch marked because of the hob. And I can't.
1: You're a whiz with a lock, aren't you?
0: Linda, I can't get rid of it. So if anybody's listening to this and can advise me on how I can get my scorch mark off my quartz upstand, I'd appreciate that.
1: You need
0: that.
1: Nancy Birtwistle. Have you seen Nancy Birtwistle?
0: No.
1: She's brilliant for stain removal. Yeah,
0: I need Nancy then. I need Nancy.
1: Yeah. Well, I've no answer for you, I'm afraid.
0: Okay,
1: yeah.
0: Well, somebody will get in touch with me with a resolution for my
1: scorch.
0: It's not bad, but it's still, still looks bad. Anyway, Linda, our traffic jam.
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0: Right, so the traffic jam, the three songs today. I want you to hear these, Linda, right? This is the three songs, right?
3: She is free to be what she wants to be.
0: Way back, Sheena Easton.
1: Yeah.
0: Modern Girl. Our jam generator gave us Sheena Easton as the first one. The second one, Linda Carlisle.
1: Yep.
0: We want the same thing.
1: Okay.
0: And the last one. Santana, Smooth.
1: Hard to beat Santana.
0: So which way would you have voted for?
1: I'm veering towards Santana.
0: Are you?
1: I love Santana.
0: It was very close today. I've got to tell you. Oh my goodness, it was so close. But I can tell you.
1: What do the people say?
0: I can tell you. The people have spoken. And the track most voted for is...
1: Hey! You're kidding me.
0: Linda Carlisle. Telling us what horses eat.
1: Hey.
0: We want the same thing.

And there it is, Belinda Carlisle, today's traffic jam. Thanks for all of your votes. Of course, we'll have another tomorrow. Coming up, we got 3-2-1, our little music quiz. We'll put you to the test. Music from Noah Kahan, and this, it's The Script.

0: I love my listeners. I really do. There's the Script Hall of Fame. I've just got some great advice. I'm thinking, time to go home. Q Radio Drive. So I was just talking about my scorch mark. I'm a worktop, and how to get rid of it. Kaelin from Cabra has a solution. Clean the area with warm water and mild dish soap. If the stain remains, then use non-abrasive cleaner or baking soda and water paste. Gently rub with a soft cloth. That should do the business. I'm going to try that, Kaelin. Thank you very much. Baking soda is usually pretty good, isn't it? For most things, it is. What else do we have here? Oh, Katrina sent me a voice note. What's Katrina at
1: night? Hi, Abe. I hope you're well. I hope you're nice and fresh after yesterday. Come here. Any chance you play a wee request for all of the Studio 47 dancers who are starting their 3 nights of performances in the Millennium Forum in Derry? Wish them all the best. Wish them all the luck in the world. And I think the song you're playing is pretty fitting for them. The Hall of Fame, because that's where they're all going to go. We superstars. Thanks, Dave. Okay, bye now. Love you. Bye.
0: Oh, brilliant. Break a leg. The very best of luck to all of those people.
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0: Right, traffic and still slow. Belfast leaving the city centre on the M1. This is between Junction 1 Broadway and Junction 3, the Blacks Road. M2 approaching Nelson Street. The M3, that's the Lygon Bridge towards Sydenham Bypass. Westling towards the M2 and M3 direction. Stockman's Lane is now slow in both directions. Belfast, now this, due to a serious collision, the Whitewell Road, it's closed in both directions. Now, we did hear about this earlier on, but it's completely closed in both directions. And the M3, a broken down vehicle, is blocking the outer lane of the M3. So that's what's happening there. This is in the direction of D Street. Delays for the Westlink towards Sydenham Bypass. Derry London, Derry traffic is moving well still across the city there. And that's all I got. You're up to date. We got 3-2-1 next.
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0: Jesse Musgraves. It's 10 to 6 now. Good evening. If you've just tuned in, you're just in time for our little music quiz.
1: 3, 2, 1.
2: 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Q Radio's 3, 2, 1. 3 songs, 2 seconds, 1 artist.
0: And just a reminder, a traffic update for you. Due to quite a serious traffic collision, the Whitewell Road is closed in both directions. This is between the Shore Road and Arthur Bridge. So that's what's going on there. Paddy came on Thursday. Paddy Heron came on last Thursday to reveal Guns N' Roses, Paddy's favourite band. So, of course, he was going to get it correct. So he gave us the answer. And he has said this evening, 3-2-1 act. So, from Guns N' Roses last Thursday, we're going to pick it up and see how you get on with this. 3 songs, 2 seconds from the same act. Can you tell me who Paddy has picked? Any idea? 07702-687-001. Who's going to be the first person in with the correct answers? Double points for that person. Louise and Yuri, I knew it. Some people would say this, but it's not. I cannot accept Tracy Chapman. It's not Tracy Chapman. First person in with the correct answer, it was you, Caitlin. Well done, Caitlin. Tracy and Rowena in second place today. Who do you think that might be? Put your name, please put your name on there. 07702-687-001 and tell us who it is.

0: not Ed Sheeran. Somebody said, if in doubt, just say Ed Sheeran. It's not Ed Sheeran, it's not. Most popular incorrect answer was Tracy Chapman. Three songs, 2 seconds, one act. Charlene thinks it might be the Red Hot Chili Peppers. It's not. And Connor Brennan. Connor's brilliant at answering these three emojis. And Connor, well done. Spot on. I'm going to give you a cheer for your excellent use of emojis. And I'm just going to tell you the emojis that Connor's answered this correctly using two emojis. The first emoji is eyes. And the second is a hairbrush. So if you're struggling, that might help you. Excellent, Connor. 10 out of 10. I'm going to play it for you again. It sounds like this. Who could that be? 077 02 687 001. Have a think about Connor's clues. 077 02 687 001. We're going to get somebody on the phone and reveal it after your very latest news next.
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7: From the Q Radio newsroom at 6 o'clock, I'm Linda Bryant. These are your top stories this evening. More than 50 MPs from Keir Starmer's own party are calling on him to resign. The Prime Minister's refused to step aside. He says he'll prove the doubters wrong. One backbencher stood down a potential leadership challenge, but she says she wants to see a timetable for the PM's resignation. Stormont's infrastructure minister says there's an upward trend in drivers claiming compensation for damage caused by the state of the roads here. Liz Kimmins said her department's paid out more than £1 million in driver compensation for the past 2 years running. Ms Kimmins had announced additional funding in February on top of £30 million at the end of last year. Nearly 50,000 defects were reported on the roads here in the winter months. Donald Trump says a ceasefire between the US and Iran is on massive life support. The truce announced by the US president last month has become increasingly fragile, with both sides exchanging fire in recent days. And 20 British people are being monitored at a

0: hospital in England after leaving a cruise ship at the centre of a hantavirus outbreak. 9 reported cases and 7 confirmed cases of the disease have been detected so far. 2 Irish women who were on board have been repatriated. They're said to be in good health and showing no signs of the illness. Those are your headlines at 6 o'clock. Sonia's got more of your local stories next.
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2: Police are continuing to appeal for information following a serious crash involving a motorbike and van in Ballymena on Saturday afternoon. A male motorcyclist is in a serious condition after the accident on the northbound carriageway of the Lisnavea Road around 20 past 12. It's Sun Awareness Week, and Cancer Focus NI and the Public Health Agency are urging us to check at least once a month for signs of skin cancer. This includes new moles or changes to existing ones. It's the most common form of cancer here, with more than 4,000 cases diagnosed each year. 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
0: Well, 5 players are to leave Glentoran FC following the expiry of their contracts. Aaron Whiteman goes after nearly 2 decades at the Oval and 74 appearances. Also departing are Dylan Connolly, Danny Amos, Callan Farley and Kieran Cole. Charlie Lindsay and Nathaniel Ferris are on the transfer list. And staying with football, Leeds are expecting a huge test against Tottenham this evening. A victory for Spurs at home would move them 4 points clear of the relegation zone. They'll kick off at 8 o'clock. And finally, Northern Ireland has confirmed a 12-strong boxing team for this summer's Commonwealth Games in Glasgow. Defending champions Michaela Walsh and Jude Gallagher lead the squad. They're joined by returning fighters, including John Paul Hale and Antrim's Nicola Clyde. And they're all hoping to build on the 5 gold medal haul they took 4 years ago in Birmingham. Well, that's your news and sport headlines at just after 6 o'clock on Q Radio. I'm Linda Bryans. We'll have a national news update at 7.
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4: Now, small chance of some light rain this evening. 7 will be the overnight low. Tomorrow, after any rain clears, sunny spells for Tuesday afternoon. The odd shower in the north, however, and your max temperature, 13.

0: iPod stuck on replay. That's how dated that song is. And it doesn't sound that old, really. Ayaz and replay. Got my iPod stuck on replay. When's the last time you've had an iPod in your hand?
1: 3, 2, 1.
2: 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Q Radio's 3, 2, 1. 3 songs, 2 seconds, 1 artist.
0: Actually, if you still have your iPod, keep it. I would keep it if I was you. That's going to be like an heirloom. It is going to be worth a lot of money maybe one day. Looking at the 3, 2, 1 answers now. Incorrect answers. And there has been a few incorrect answers, right? Sabrina Carpenter. There's Danica in Kilkeel. It's not Sabrina Carpenter. It's not Ed Sheeran. It's not Taylor Swift. We think it might be the Red Hot Chili Peppers. It's definitely not the Red Hot Chili Peppers. Nope. So there's some incorrect answers. Tracy Chapman. A lot of people thought it was Tracy Chapman. This is what it sounds like. And Connor Brennan, he answered this perfectly in 2 emojis. An eyes emoji and a hairbrush emoji. That was a wee clue that I'll maybe give you earlier for anybody struggling. That might help you. We're going to get somebody on the phone and tell you who it is first. This is Bailey Zimmerman. Backup plan.

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1: Okay, it's time to reveal our 3, 2, 1. 3 songs, 2 seconds, 1 act. Can you tell me who it is? Lots of people have, but on the phone we have Kyle. How was your weekend, Kyle?
2: It was good. I was up at the Northwest 300.
1: Oh, were you?
2: It was a good weekend.
1: Good, good.
2: And yeah, it was very, very good.
1: You and the family, who went?
2: Yeah, me and my dad, my dad's mates, went up instead for a couple of days.
1: And a good weekend's racing.
2: Yeah, it was a good weekend racing. Just a pity what happened on Thursday,
1: yeah,
2: but...
1: I know, tragedy.
2: You know,
1: tragedy.
2: Trying not to think about that. It didn't really put much of a mar on Saturday anyway.
1: Yeah, I'm sure. And a few scoops?
2: Far too many. Friday night I went a bit too hard.
1: Oh, did you? Oh, goodness. I can't talk. It was our Sunday takeover yesterday, myself and Jerry Labs. After it finished at 5:30, then we went out, Kyle. So I can't talk, really.
2: You feel it today?
1: It's all good fun at the time. Yeah, I do. I'm not going to lie. I do. Not as easy when you're older.
2: Yeah,
1: sure,
2: the older
1: not.
2: You get. Exactly what I was about to say. Yeah, the older you get, the harder it is.
1: Yeah, it is.
2: I'd get over heart surgery quicker than I would a hangover.
1: 3 songs, 2 seconds, 1 act. You did get it correct. Well done. Who's taking credit this evening? Who got it first, you or Gemma?
2: It was myself.
1: Okay, you're taking full credit. Good. For play to you. 3 songs, 2 seconds, 1 act. Let's play. Who is this?
2: Luke Combs.
1: It is. It's Luke Combs. First one, when it rains, it pours.

0: Clover. Who'd have been fine with three? So there you go, that is the three songs. Now what you got to do is choose one of those songs for us to play. So which one are we going to go for?
1: Fast Car.
0: Fast Car, that's one of this. Okay.
1: Have you got it this time?
0: I have it, definitely have it.
1: The last time you didn't have a song I asked for.
0: Yeah, definitely got it. Now you get to choose tomorrow's 3, 2, 1. Who did you pick before?
1: Billy Gillies, who was I picked before?
0: Okay. So, who are we going to go with? Tell me, I'll bleep it out. Okay, that's who we'll do. That is who we'll do. No problem. Listen, thanks for coming on, Kyle, and have a lovely Monday evening, all right?
1: You too, buddy. You take care. Okay. All the best, Dave.
0: Good to chat to you. Bye. Bye-bye.

0: What an amazing version of that song. Tracy Chapman, of course, the original, but there is a stunning version. Luke Combs and Fast Car. There you go. Lisa loving the country flavour on the show today. That's a great song. Great, great song. Now, who else got it correct? Thanks to Kyle for coming on. But we had lots and lots of people getting it correct. On that list were Caitlin, there's Tracy and Rovina, Terry got it correct, Kathy's in Derry, Londonderry, Jade and Yuri, Danielle and Risharkin, Chris is in Pomeroy, there's Claire and Oma, David and Dope, Pauline, you're in Pullglass, there's Jude in Green Island, Brona B, Chris with a K, Sarah's in Ballycastle, there's Leah Hill, Yvonne's in Derry, Londonderry, there's Sharon in Roscoe, Kate in Strabane, David's in Doke, and Natalie got it correct as well, Mary and Anna Skillen, Ian's in May Kitchen, Sean and Andy Town, Karen's in Donegal, and there's Michelle in Ochdacloy. Just got in there in the nick of time, Michelle. Good on you. Another 3-2-1, courtesy of Kyle, tomorrow.
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0: Right, another quick traffic update for you now. And that collision earlier on is still closed. This is the Whitewell Road. It remains closed in both directions. It was quite a serious collision. And this is between the Shore Road and Arthur Bridge. It's closed. M3, there was a broken down vehicle and it blocked and laid the outer lane of the M3. It has been cleared. Knock-on delays remain, however. And the West Link is slow towards the M2 and M3 direction. Other than that, nothing else to report. We are up to date. Now, coming up, music from Picture This. And the next song you hear, now this song was featured in a movie, and I want you to guess what the movie is, right? You'll hear it next.
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1: Q

So that's the song I was talking about, Kenny Loggins. You always hear Footloose, but you never hear that song, Playing With The Boys. But it was featured in a film. Wasn't Footloose. No, it wasn't The Goonies either. I know it's very Goonies-esque, but no, it wasn't The Goonies either. David and Doak, you got it correct. Well done. William Taylor, you're in Brady. He also identified it as well. And even Leanne in Derry, Londonderry, she actually pinpoints where in the movie that song is played.

Olivia Dean, Baby Steps. It's just coming up on 20 to 7 now. I played Kenny Loggins and the song was Playing with the Boys and was featured in a film. Lots of people getting in touch. William Taylor and Brady. It was featured in the volleyball scene of Top Gun. Remember this? Nicola in Belfast, you also identified it correctly. And Leanne in Derry, Londonderry. And Maeve also said, OMG, love that song. Love the scene as well when they're playing beach volleyball. Heart eye emojis. Oh, you do. Really, really love that, don't you? It's a great song, isn't it? I've got to say happy birthday to Amy. Amy McKee celebrates her birthday this week. Today, actually. Happy birthdays from all of the family, Amy. Celebrations will continue. Have a good one. This is Jess Glynn. No one.

0: There's Jess Glynn and No One. Hello to Brenda. Brenda's just out of the gym as she missed the reveal on 3-2-1. Did I get it correct? Did I get it correct? Brenda, you did get it correct. It was indeed Luke Combs. Good on you. One out of one for the week. Let's see how you get on tomorrow.
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0: And let's get you one final traffic update now. And due to that quite serious collision earlier, the White Whale Road, it remains closed between Shore Road and Arthur Bridge. And that's all I've got for you. Traffic is now eased across the rest of Northern Ireland. And of course, it's the Balmoral Show week coming up. And there's going to be significant delays in and around the roads. This is around Lisburn, around the Balmoral Show, of course. We will keep you up to date. It's going to be affected the Hillsborough Road, Blairs Road, the Moira Road as well. But we will keep you up to date. And if you're going to the Balmoral Show, have a good one. Now, coming up, music from Alex Warren. We'll play some Rihanna as well and Sabrina Carpenter to coming up on Q Radio.
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Carpenter, Sabrina Carpenter. Georgia Taggart loves a bit of Sabrina Carpenter, especially that song. Georgia, by the way, she's going to be back on air later on this evening, 10 o'clock, straight after Kushla, and Kushla will be counting down the top 7 and 7 as always. Coming up before that, Alesso and Katy Perry, and this is Alex Warren and Ordinary.

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0: showing any symptoms. Professor Robin May from the UK Health Security Agency has added they're all testing negative for the disease. Aubrey McCarthy is friends with one of the Irish passengers who was on board and says Anne Lane's doing well in quarantine.
1: Yeah, Anne has written two books before, all about sculptures, all about touring around Ireland. So no doubt she'll keep herself busy and she will research, she will read. An avid reader, an avid researcher and a well-rounded person.
0: A man's been charged with five counts of attempted murder after a car hit pedestrians on the outskirts of Nottingham. One person remains in a life-threatening condition following the collision in Arnold in the early hours of Saturday morning. Tottenham boss Roberto De Zerbi insists they're taking nothing for granted in their battle against Premier League relegation. They're looking to make it a third straight victory when they host Leeds later. A win would take De Zerbi's side 4 points clear of the drop zone. And the King's been meeting chemotherapy patients and he's tried out a surgery robot on a visit to a hospital. His Majesty joked he needs more practice, though, on the high-tech device at Guy's Hospital in London. Charles is still receiving treatment for an undisclosed form of cancer. That's the latest from the
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4: A few showers today, but it is set to remain dry overnight with the low dropping down to 3 degrees.
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4: 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Kishla with you now for Monday evening. 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
3: Seven.

0: It's Q Radio. Thanks to Abe Kishla with you now for Monday evening. For the first time this week, we are counting down your top 7 at 7. The chart rundown of the 7 biggest and most streamed songs of today. Justin Bieber kicking us off with Beauty on a Beat, making a comeback to the chart and sitting in at 7. Then a brand new entry tonight, Lady Gaga, Doechii and Runway sitting in at number 6. Who will be in at number 1? Sabrina and Madonna took over that number 1 spot last Thursday. But have they managed to stay there again for Monday?
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0: 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Alex Warren, Fever Dream in tonight at 5, then Tame Impala, Jenny and Dracula spending Monday in at 4.
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0: Monday's feature hit on the way, then stay there. We'll find out who's in that top 3 tonight as we continue to count down your top 7 at 7 next. 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

and that is Rein Me In. Still in the top three tonight, spending Monday at three. We'll find out tonight's top two, but first, let's hop straight into this. Q Radio. Okay, play something. Brand new. Q Radio's future hit. Quick pause, as always, from the chart rundown for some brand new music. Tonight it comes from Ray. She is currently touring, collaborating with her singer-songwriter sisters, Absolutely and Alma, on her 2026 tour. This tour may contain new music. New music indeed. This is Monday's feature hit, Ray and Absolutely Alma, a collaboration called Joy.

0: Monday's feature hit, brand new music from Ray, absolutely Alma, that is called Joy. All right, time now to hop straight back into the chart rundown. We are counting down your top 7 at 7, the chart rundown of the 7 biggest and most streamed songs of today. We are now officially into the all-important top 2, as Madonna's Sabrina Carpenter managed to hang on to that number 1 spot. Countdown.
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1: Leaving the top 3, it's Alex Warren, Fever Dream in at 5.
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1: Staying in the top 3 tonight, Sam Fender, Olivia Dean with Rain Me In.
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1: And spending another evening in at number 1, the biggest and most streamed song of today, Sabrina Carpenter, Madonna. This is Bring Your Love, tonight's number 1.
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0: The biggest song of today, Madonna, Sabrina Carpenter, their latest collaboration and first collaboration, might I add, going straight to number one. How long can they stay there and can they hold it again tomorrow? Check back in again with me from 7 o'clock tomorrow to find out.
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Meghan Trainor, Getting Girl, and Lewis Capaldi just before that on Q-Radio Evenings. It's Krishna with you through until 10 o'clock tonight for your Monday evening. I hope you are good, having a lovely Monday. Back to porridge for many, of course, after the weekend. Hopefully you had a nice one, whatever your plans were. I didn't really get up to too much over the weekend, to be honest. Was working on Saturday, was working on Friday, covering the Q-Radio Breakfast Show with Ian McGuckin, Jerry Labs, and of course yesterday it was the Q-Radio Sunday Takeover with our very own Jerry and Abe. Do let me know if you were there, if it was great fun. Unfortunately, I couldn't make it, but definitely next time. Alright, music coming out from Ella Langley, Dandelion, but first this is Youngblood Zombie.

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Cannons, that is Light as a Feather on Q Radio Evenings. Coming up on 10 past 8 now, you're with Kishla for Monday evening. And of course, every single week on the show, I put a spotlight on some incredible local talent. All of this week, an incredible artist with a great story. Not only does she have a thriving solo career, she has also turned the world with Duran Duran. And I'll tell you all about her in about 5 minutes' time and get a spin of her brand new single. First, I've got music from Dean Lewis, but right now this is The Weeknd.

0: 15 Lewis and Empire. 8:15, time now to hop straight into this.
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0: All right, every single week on the show, I spotlight some incredible talent, someone I think is one to watch out for. All of this week, an incredible local artist called Rachel O'Connor. She is currently living in London. You may recognise the name from The Voice back in 2014. She was the youngest female on Team Kylie Minogue, which I think is absolutely crazy to think that she was singing alongside Kylie. She later went on to join Michael Flatley's Lord of the Dance. She's performed on the West End and is touring the world as a backing vocalist with Duran Duran, not to mention an incredible solo career. This is the incredible Rachel O'Connor with her latest single Drama Queen, playing on Q.
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0: to watch.
1: 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So make sure you go and check her out, add that to your playlist, and we'll get another spin of her latest single on the show same time again tomorrow.
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Mimi Webb, that is N's and Y, one of the tracks on the deluxe version of her latest album, Confessions. And she really tapped into a more kind of country pop sound with that. She actually joined me on the show a couple of weeks back, and she said that she always grew up surrounded by horses, country music. She has her own horses, so she really wanted to tap into that country sound. And I just think it suits her so, so much. And of course, if you would like to listen back to that chat, make sure you download the Q Radio app. You can take us anywhere and listen back to everything and find lots of interviews on there as well. All right, maybe you're taking yourself on down to Dublin the 4th of July, the Aviva Stadium. Take that, or reviving their biggest tour, their Circus World Tour. I think this was from 2009, so they are making a big, big comeback and bringing it to Dublin on the 4th of July. If you are heading to this gig, you're going to have a great time. So let's get them on now. Take that. This is Your Superstar. So

to Taylor Swift and Travis Kelce. We're at Romeo and Juliet in London. This play is starring Sadie Sink. If you're a Stranger Things fan, this is really, really exciting. My sister actually went to go and see this play last week, and then literally a couple of days later, Taylor Swift was spotted there, and she is the biggest Stranger Things and Taylor Swift fan I know, so she was gutted that Taylor didn't just make a little appearance maybe a couple days before, because how cool would that have been? Playing now, this is

0: Blood on Q. On the way, one of the incredible headliners coming to Balsonic 2026, and new music from Seafret on the way to you straight after this.
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Kings of Leon, that is Revelry, and of course one of the incredible acts coming to headline Belsonic. They'll be playing on Monday the 29th of June. Ormo Park, a great Irish band, Florence Road on support. If you haven't heard of these guys, you need to check them out. They are so good, and so many incredible acts coming to Belsonic this year. I mean, Pitbull, Kings of Leon, of course. You've got The Cure, Sunny Fordera, Def Leppard. You've got Josh Baker, the iconic Farmer's Bash making a return with all the favourites, Whistling Donkeys, Derek Ryan, Boys Life as well, and not to mention Teddy Swims playing on Monday the 22nd of June. Lauren Spencer Smith on support. This is going to be such a great night. Playing now, Teddy Swims and his latest, Mr. Know-It-All. She like

Teddy Swims, Mr. Know-It-All. It's Q Radio. You're with Kishla. After 9 o'clock tonight, we are going to be doing our album spotlight. Every week on the show, I spotlight an album, pick out four tracks and play a brand new one every weeknight. All of this week, delving into Zara Larsson Midnight Sun Deluxe. It's called Girls Trip. And we'll get the first track of the week on the way next.

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0: From the Sky News Centre at 9, almost 70 Labour MPs are calling on the Prime Minister to stand down after a devastating set of election losses last week. Four junior members of government have stepped down. The PM's future could hinge on a cabinet meeting planned for tomorrow morning. Claire Ainslie is the PM's former Director of Policy and is warning against the chaos of a leadership fight.
1: I don't think it is in the country's interests, but what the team at number 10 need to be focused on is ensuring that they get as much support as possible, and crucially that cabinet meeting tomorrow really needs to be clear about how they are pulling together.
0: The UK Health Security Agency says it's very encouraging that 20 British nationals self-isolating in a UK hospital are asymptomatic and testing negative for hantavirus. The head of the WHO says it's not another COVID. The US president says the ceasefire with Iran is very fragile after rejecting the latest set of peace proposals put forward by Tehran. Donald Trump's expected to use a trip to China this week to urge President Xi Jinping to put pressure on Iran. There are concerns some kitchen worktops could be leaving those who install them with fatal lung disease. Australia has become the first country to ban quartz worktops. Tottenham are looking to move 4 points clear of the Premier League's relegation zone with a win against Leeds United. Live to Craig Whitling.
2: At the break, it's Spurs 0, Leeds 0, a half that got more exciting as it went on. The big talking point was Spurs keeper Kinski getting down quickly to deny Leeds defender Joe Roden with an opener with a goal line save. João Palhinha, Bentancur, Tell and Richarlison have all had chances for the home side. But at the break, it's Spurs 0, Leeds United 0.
0: It's goalless between Millwall and Hull City in the second leg of their Championship playoff semi-final. And the King has met chemotherapy patients on a visit to Guy's Hospital Cancer Centre in London. Charles himself has been receiving treatment.

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2: Mainly dry tonight, the overnight low dropping down to 3 degrees.

Michael Marchese, that is Scared to Star on Q Radio. You're with Kush Live for Monday evening. I hope you're good, having a lovely Monday, however you are spending your time. This is the hour of the show where we get on our album spotlight track. If you didn't know, every week I delve into an album. I'll do the listening for you, picking out four tracks, playing you a brand new one every single weeknight. And all of this week, delving into Zara Larsson. She really treated us on the 1st of May to Midnight Sun, a deluxe version of her album called Girls Trip. I'm absolutely loving this. 13 female collaborators, and we have Monday's album spotlight track, the first one of the week, on the way to you around about 9:30. Right now though, music from Royal Otis, Who's Your Boyfriend on Q.

Zara Larsson and Midnight Sun. Just a little warm up because, of course, she is our album spotlight this week, delving into Midnight Sun Deluxe, Girls Trip, 13 female collaborators on this new

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0: Chapel Brown, that is Pink Pony Club, the track bringing us up to 9:30. 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
0: 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And all of this week, delving in to Zara Larsson, Midnight Sun, Girls Trip. This is a deluxe album edition, which dropped on the 1st of May. And oh my goodness, I am so in love with all the tracks. 13 female collaborators. So for Monday, let's get this on. Blue Moon, Girls Trip Edition, Zara Larsson with Kalani.

So Good, Monday's album spotlight track, brand new from Zara Larsson featuring Kalani. That is Bloomin' Girls Trip Edition. We are spotlighting her latest album all of this week, playing you a brand new track every weeknight at 9:30. So check back in again tomorrow with me on Tuesday to see what we've selected as Tuesday's album spotlight track.

money. I like the way that you pound my chest. When you're with me, I look my best. God, I'm so impressed. Yeah, it feels like sick. Put you on with a brand new suit.

0: Fisher, Tones and I, brand new music that is called Favour. All right, it is Q Radio Evenings approaching 20 to 10, just over 20 minutes left with myself ahead of Georgia, who will be here at 10 o'clock. Some brand new music from the Devil Wears Prada 2 soundtrack on the way. Also got some One Republic and Blue next.
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3: Having to deal with a small crisis back at the office. 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
2: Yeah.

And kids on Q Radio. It's Kushler with you for Monday, the 11th of May. I feel like May has gone by super quick. Feels like only yesterday it was the 1st of May when the brand new Devil Wears Prada film was released in cinemas. I know so many people who've went to see this film who've said it was absolutely incredible and just lived up to all the expectation. The soundtrack as well. I mean, you've got Lady Gaga, Doechii teaming up for a collaboration, and Sienna Spiro doing a song as well, and this is getting a lot of love, especially across socials. So let's get it on. Sienna Spiro, it's called Material Lover.

Sienna Spyro, Material Lover. That is brand new music from the soundtrack of The Devil Wears Prada film. Still yet to see the film, but it is on the agenda. At some stage in the next 2 weeks, I need to fit in a cinema trip ASAP. Apparently Lady Gaga as well makes a little cameo in this film. And again, let me know your thoughts. If you've seen it, if you loved it. I've heard a lot of people are loving it, and it is living up to the hype, which is very good to hear. All right, it's Kishla with you through until 10 o'clock tonight, ahead of Georgia, who will be here at 10, through until midnight, of course, kicking off that first hour with 10s at 10, 1 hour of great throwbacks from the 2010s. So if you're feeling nostalgic, stick around for that. Right now, though, brand new music from Noah Kahan, The Great Divide, which was our album spotlight last week on the show, and this was one of the brand new tracks we played for you. It's called American Cars.

Neo, who of course is heading out on tour with the legend that is Akon. He joined me on the evening show a couple of weeks back, which was really, really cool. A proper pinch me moment. That is Neo's latest track. It's called Up, Out and Gone. And that is me. I am up, out and gone out of here. Stick around, Georgia on the way. 10 o'clock, 3 until midnight. Kicking off that first hour with 1 hour of great music from the 2010s. I'll catch you back here again tomorrow from 7 o'clock on the evening show. Leaving you off now with Kingfisher, Diamonds and Roses.

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David, that is 7 days. Before that, we had Liberty X and A Night to Remember, kicking off this first hour of the show. It is Q Radio, of course, thanks to Kushla. You can catch her again tomorrow on Q Radio Evenings from 7 o'clock. Okay, it is Georgia Taggart with you now, and we have just hit after 10, which means it is time for 10s at 10, and I hope you're ready to lock into the biggest and best tunes from that era in this first hour. And I've got so many good ones on the way. We've got Scouting for Girls coming up, also Deep as Blue and some Britney Spears. But first, let's do this. An artist with the most dreamiest voice is Adele, and Water Under the Bridge on Q.

Scouting for Girls. That was This Ain't a Love Song on Q Radio. Okay, happy Monday. It is officially the 11th of May, and I hope you've had a lovely day so far, however you've spent your time, and I hope you were able to enjoy that gorgeous weather at some point today. It is Monday. It is a brand new week, a fresh start. Let's make a good one, a positive one. We've got this. Okay, we are continuing our 10 to 10 on the way. We've got Britney Spears to play for you, also Paolo Nutini. But first, let's do this. It is Deepest Blue, and the name of the song is called Deepest Blue.

0: absolute classic from Britney Spears. That was Stronger on Q Radio. Okay, Georgia here with you, keeping you company right up until midnight. And we are continuing our 10 to 10 next with some Paolo Nutini. Don't go anywhere.
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was Matchbox 20 and Unwell on Q Radio for your Monday night. Okay, do you fancy dining in style? If so, you can win with Creation Interiors. They're giving away a stunning solar 100 centimetre round dining set in beautiful light oak. It comes complete with four Lola dining chairs, and you can even choose between light or dark grey fabric for the perfect look in your home. Tune in with Jordan every day this week for your chance to win. Okay, Janet Jackson is on the way right after this.

Jackson. That is all for you on Q Radio for your Monday night. Georgia here with you, keeping you company right up until midnight. And has anyone seen the Michael Jackson movie that is currently in cinemas? I am yet to see it. Definitely want to go and see it very soon. But my mom did go and see it recently. She said it was such a good watch and definitely a very interesting one. So if you are a Michael Jackson fan and you didn't know, there is a movie out in the cinemas currently all about his life and growing up and basically his life from Jackson 5 to him being the famous Michael Jackson. But yeah, so that is definitely on my list to watch. It is your 10s at 10 and I am keeping you company until midnight. I've got more of your biggest hits on the way from that era. Snow Patrol is on the way with Open Your Eyes. We also have some Keith Urban, but first let's do this.

0: Snow Patrol. That is Open Your Eyes, a gorgeous track on a Monday night. Okay, Georgia here with you, keeping you company right up until midnight, and it is your 10s at 10. And if you have just tuned in and you don't know about this hour of the show, I play you all the biggest and best tunes from the 2010s right up until 2019 in this first hour of the show. Just like that one, and there are so many good ones still coming up. We have got Keith Urban on the way next, also a track from Sophie Ellis-Bextor and some Ashley Simpson. So don't go anywhere.
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Keith Urban. That is Somebody Like You on Q Radio. Okay, Georgia here with you, looking after things right up until midnight. And it is your 10s at 10. I have got your national news headlines on the way at 11. But make sure to stick around after 11. We have got a soundtrack from the Devil Wears Prada 2 movie to kick off in the next hour of the show from Lady Gaga and Doechii. It is such a good one called Runway. But first, let's do this. It is Sophie Ellis-Bextor and Music Gets the Best of Me on Q Radio.

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gorgeous track from Niall Horan. That is A Little More Time. And before that, we had one of the soundtracks for the new Devil Wears Prada 2 movie from Lady Gaga and Doechii called Runway. That one was bringing us into this next hour of the show. And it is Georgia here with you, keeping you company right up until midnight. And it is coming up now to 10 past 11 on your Monday night. We're just over halfway through the show already. And a big hello if you have just tuned in. I've got all your big hits and throwbacks to play for you over this next hour. So you're going to want to stick around. Okay, music on the way from Olivia Dean, Picture This, and Junior Senior. But first, a track that's going to make you feel all those summer vibes. It's Biltred Only and Jazzy, and Make Me Feel Good on Q.

Grammy and Brit Award winner. That is Olivia Dean and The Hardest Part on Q Radio. Okay, that one is bringing us up to almost 11:15 on your Monday night. It is Georgia here with you, looking after things right up until midnight. And I've got all the biggest and best tunes on the way. Junior Senior is coming up. Also, Joel Corey, Galantis and Izzy Bizu, a collaboration from them. But first, let's do this one. It is Picture This and When We Were Young on Q Radio. Oh.

0: So groovy. That is Junior Senior and Move Your Feet on Q Radio. And that one really is one of those tracks that just makes you want to get up on your feet and boogie. Love that one. Okay, we're going to be keeping it on that sort of upbeat pace with our next track. It is Joel Corey Galantis and Izzy Bizu. So don't go anywhere.
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Drop Dead. The latest single from Olivia Rodrigo that is Drop Dead on Q Radio. That one is taking us up to almost 11:30 on your Monday night. And it is Georgia here with you, keeping you company right up until midnight. And I've got more of your biggest and best tunes on the way. Sean Paul is coming up, also Lula Young and some Callum Beatty. But first, let's do this. It is Sam Fender and Spit of You on Q Radio.

That is Sean Paul and Calling on Me on Q Radio. Okay, if you are into your comedy and fancy a good laugh, Abe is giving away a pair of tickets on every single show this week for the Bomb Squad Pod Live. It is at the SSC Arena in Belfast on Saturday, 20th of June this year. Tickets are on sale now from Ticketmaster.ie. But if you do fancy getting your hands on some free tickets and a good laugh, tune in to Abe every single day this week to be in with the chance. Okay, Callum Beatty is on the way right after this from Lola Young. You know

0: Talent Beat Day. That is Sunflower on Q Radio for your Monday night. Okay, Georgia here with you, keeping you company right up until midnight. And a big thank you for letting me soundtrack your Monday night. If you have tuned in from your car, the house, the gym, wherever this evening, maybe even from work, thank you so much for keeping me company. But do not go anywhere. We have more tunes to squeeze in before I go. Pixie Lott is on the way next. Don't go anywhere.
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somber. That is Potential. Wrapping up tonight's show on your Monday night, and I hope you enjoyed tonight's show. If you did, come back tomorrow night for a brand new hour of 10s at 10 with me, Georgia Taggart, and don't forget to tune in with Connor, Andrew and Amy tomorrow morning from 6. Until then though, we have got Q right through the night. Thank you so much for tuning in. Take care and have a

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darkness knows you well. That lesson of love, all that it was, I need you to see. You got that power over me.